Gonzo, two songs out from $1,000 for Pay Your Bills. Also, one more day to the weekend and one more day. Thomas Ariana Grande drops the new album, Petal. Hate That It Made You Love Me, WNCI 97.9.

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Kalani's show in Cleveland at the Blossom Music Center is creeping up. It's going to be on the 14th next month. Grab some tickets. Also creeping up soon, Olivia Rodrigo's Daisy Chain Field Music Fest, August 29th in Cali. Special guest Stevie Nicks. Olivia Rodrigo, it's Stupid Song, WNCI 97.9.

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Olivia Dean headlining Lollapalooza this Saturday in Chicago. Also on the bill, Sommer, he's going to be there. He's performing tomorrow. Want to take a quick road trip to Chicago? Sommer, my

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Tapping the Red Talkback mic on the free iHeart app. Say what's up, make a request. Bella Kay is lined up, ready to go. Dominic Fike got her Joe in the beginning. And 6 minutes out from $1,000 for pay your bills. Or just turn it to some concert cash. Grab tickets for Teddy Swims. Going to be in town September 30th at Nationwide. Teddy Swims, Miss Know-It-All, 97.9.

Yeah. Don't talk down to me, that's not gonna work now. 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I don't even wanna go to your house. 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Eventually, I bet that we could've made this work and probably would've figured things out. 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Okay, let's put my fake face on and pretend now. 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It didn't even happen. I mean, why are you laughing? Must've missed that joke, let me see if I can find a reaction. No, but at least you're happy.

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It's Gonzo. Bella Kay performed on a fish show, Lollapalooza After Show tonight at a place called Garcia's in Chicago. It's Bella Kay. I love it. I love it. I love it. WNCI 97.9. I like

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Night number two at Benson Boone, Snoop Dogg, Muse. 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

So it officially kicked off today, the Ohio State Fair. I made my way down there to say what's up to some friends. While I was there, I had to try the food. Some deep-fried Oreos were on deck. Always a fan favorite, the funnel cakes. Tex-Mex float. My favorite, Schmidt's Sausage House with a root beer cream puff. Can't miss there. Also, washed it down with some lemonade. Bruno Mars, Risk It All, WNCI 97.9. For just a

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Olivia Dean performing this Saturday in Chicago for Lollapalooza. Also on deck, Charlie XCX, Tate McRae, Lord, The XX, The Smashing Pumpkins, John Summit, Jenny. 5-hour road trip. Go have some fun this weekend. 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

97.9 WNCI. It's Gonzo. I have a question for you. If you could get one ticket to go check out Harry Styles at MSG because those shows are sold out, or tickets to 21 Pilots at the Ohio Stadium October 17th, which would you pick? 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This is Drag Path. What?

She named her album, "You Seem Pretty Sad for a Girl So in Love." However, pictures tell a different story. Olivia in New York City with her new boo thing. Getting ready for the Daisy Chain Fields Music Festival coming up on the 29th of next month. 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

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I feel

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1: 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I'm at La Crystal Rosas. Kicking it off, some Teddy Swims, Mr. Know-It-All.

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0: Thanks, girl. More that you're going to love on the way from Ariana Grande. Her name is Meek. She's so good. Some Tame Impala. So keep it raw, her.
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2: 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We're the new hit list.
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0: 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Life is very busy. 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

Memphis's number one hit music station, WNCI 97.9. More coming on the new hit list. I'm back tomorrow night. Till then, I like Crystal Rosas. Here's One Republic. It's called Need Your Love. Mwah.

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When I say that guy put on a show, that guy put on a freaking show at the Shoe a few weeks ago. And speaking of the Buckeyes home field, the Hometown Heroes, 21 Pilots performing at the Shoe October 17th. Keep you updated right here and at WNCI.com. 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

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Next chance to win $1,000 this morning, 9 a.m. with Dave and Jimmy. Let's get you this money, all right? Tapped in with Justin Love on 97.9 WNCI.

0: 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Who this?
1: My name's Nisha.
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1: Yep. Everything's
2: 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They charge by the hours.
1: No, I got a friend that charged by the hour too. 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

super happy for my birthday this year because, oh, by the way, my name is Justin Love. I'm a Virgo. My birthday, 9/21, and this guy coming to Columbus, 9/30. Teddy Swims will be in Columbus in 2026. Here he is with Mr. Know-It-All on WNCI.

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It's two shows, October 29th and 30th, both at The Shot. 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

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What's happening? You're vibing with Justin Love.

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Let's get you this money, all right? 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
0: 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On a train.

What lies behind us and what lies before us are tiny matters compared to what lies within us. My love note to you this morning from poet Ralph Waldo Emerson. My name is Justin Love. Princeton Daddy loves you. Leisha, your husband, loves him some you, baby. Mom, I miss you. It's WNCI.

0: 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This is Dave Kalin, Jimmy Jam, and Kelsey Webb.
1: Hi. We're going to talk about...
0: Hi or hey?
2: Hey.
1: Yeah, because we're talking about girl code and hanging out with your girl gang.
0: Please.
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3: What about hanging out with these girls?
1: Okay, so these are rules that we never break. Girl code rules, all right?
3: So in other words, these are rules that are always broken and end a relationship's ending.
1: Oh my
3: gosh. Go ahead.
1: You are our woman friendship.
3: I don't know.
1: Leader.
3: I listened to Ashley Tisdale and Hillary Duff. I know.
1: No, you're right. Fine.
3: Women break rules off.
1: All right. We'll start with bathroom solidarity. If a girl asks, can you come with me to the bathroom?
3: You must.
1: The answer is always yes.
3: Do they want to talk?
1: It's kind of like social. Yeah, we want to catch up with what's going on. We want to fix our makeup together. It's kind of just fun.
3: Okay.
1: You know?
3: No, I don't know.
1: All right. Yeah, we,
3: guys, it
1: we
3: ain't like
1: more,
3: that.
1: Yeah, we don't pull a private part out in there. We go to the stall, rest our backs, you know, stretch out a little bit, stare in the mirror.
3: Well, then this room must be dying to go to the bathroom because y'all have back issues.
1: Oh, I love to sit on the pot and rest my back. Mm.
3: Get on your phone?
1: No, I don't get on my phone.
0: This break
1: ever.
0: Is going different places. Girl code.
1: Yeah, girl code.
0: Yeah.
1: Rest your back on the
0: Not
1: pot.
0: Not bad, back.
1: Any woman crying in the bathroom needs help, and you will give it.
0: Oh.
1: Oh, God,
0: In general, it doesn't have to be in the bathroom.
1: Crying anywhere. Right.
0: I mean, that's how the women hook me at home. When
1: crying?
0: I walk in, one of them's crying.
1: Oh,
0: I'm like, okay,
1: God,
0: forget
1: yes,
0: everything you're
1: right.
0: going to do, and you're going to go into that.
1: I try so hard to not cry in front of my husband because I know it's not his thing.
0: Yeah.
1: I would call somebody else. I'd find a girl to cry to, you know?
0: Okay. I agree.
1: At least I can read the room, you know? I will drop whatever I'm doing to help out a girl if she feels weirded out by a guy. You know, it can be a stranger.
0: Oh, yeah.
1: I mean, you jump on in, you save the day, you wait until that guy leaves her alone. Also, you always wait for her to get inside when you drop her off at her house. I think that's nice for anyone to do.
3: Yeah, guys
1: right?
3: do that too.
1: Come on, yeah.
3: I don't do that, but I think most guys do.
1: Yes, you do. You don't? If you dropped off your girlfriend at her house,
3: yeah,
1: you'd drive away?
3: Well, she'll let me know if she couldn't get in.
0: She would?
3: Yeah.
1: Ew.
0: What if she...
3: She's not getting kidnapped. She's got an attack dog.
1: I know
3: dog.
1: She isn't, but it's right. called manners. She does not have a... She has a Frenchie. Okay. Also, obviously, never date a friend's ex. And if your friend's into a guy...
3: Happens all the time.
1: He's off limits.
3: Dating the exes. Happens with guys, happens with girls.
1: That's going to break up a friendship, obviously.
3: It will, but...
1: It happens.
3: Yeah.
1: Maybe you'll get back together later in life. You always tell a girl if she has lipstick on her teeth, something in her teeth, her zipper's down, her mascara's down her face like Britney Spears. My mascara is always down my face by the end of the show. After dealing with Jimmy, I get like an eye twitch, and then my mascara falls.
0: It's very revealing of you. Thank you.
3: Oh, yeah. You look like you just woke up.
1: Yeah, I do.
3: And you fell asleep after a drunk night in your makeup.
1: Right. I come in looking fresh.
3: Yeah, and by 10 a.m., you look
1: deteriorate.
3: Like you were out on High Street all night long.
1: By 10 a.m., you see what I truly look like, and it's
3: bad.
1: Yeah, oh, and then my skin starts to peel.
3: Worse the other day, man.
1: I know.
3: I couldn't
1: what's
3: even
1: happening?
3: Get near you. Your skin mites were jumping on me.
1: Oh, God. It's so true. Also, never leave a friend behind when you go out. No matter how drunk she is, no matter how much she says she wants to stay and dance and she met this guy, don't leave a girl behind. Tell your friend if her man is cheating on her and you have that intel. That's a rough one.
0: Oh, I think
3: that's a rough one.
1: I know, because...
3: Are you friends with him, too?
0: No, that's how it happens. And
1: I don't know.
0: And it should happen.
1: But often, what if she chooses to stay with him and then you were the one who, you know, sounded the alarm and then
3: I think
1: she
3: if you know you
1: feels
3: have
1: uncomfortable
3: to tell.
1: With
0: you.
1: You
0: have to tell. You have to.
3: You should
0: it's
3: tell.
0: It's horrible. There's
3: know.
0: No there's no easy way to do it, I'm sure.
1: Yeah, what if you are friends with him, too?
3: Then you had a whole different ballgame.
0: Well, tough, man. Don't do the thing.
3: That's a whole different... Then you run away. Pretend like you don't know either one.
1: Okay.
3: You wash your hands of that.
1: It's always
3: disaster.
1: Best to run away. Yeah.
0: Yeah. Or play turtle and run.
1: Another girl code rule is just most of us have extra hair ties, tampons, tissues, Advil, all the things to help out our fellow females.
0: I carry tampons.
1: You would.
3: You probably
0: never
3: do.
0: Know. You never know.
3: You might need one.
0: You never know. It's about 5 years old in the glove compartment, but it's there.
1: Oh, my
0: God. I'm not kidding. Don't have girls. Don't have women in your life. I swear to you, you might think that's really weird, but there'll be this weird time. We'll be out at an apple farm
1: right.
0: or something.
1: It's going to destroy your time, and you're going to have to leave the apple farm. But since you have that extra tampon in your glove box,
0: exactly.
1: you can stay and pick your apples.
0: And then my daughter's eyes will cross, and I'll go, I got just the thing. And then she'll go, what brand is it? Is it naturally sourced? Is this natural cotton? I'm like, it's an effing plug. Do you want the plug or not?
1: Ew, don't say that.
0: Well, that's what it is.
1: I know, I'm aware.
0: You would be. This is Dave and Jimmy.
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0: Dave and Jimmy. This is Dave Kalin, Jimmy Jam, and Kelsey Webb. I'm going to go bottom line. I'm a dad. I've had a lot of experience in telling my kids to do this, that, and the other thing, and to keep their expectations. This comes from Reddit, but there's a lot of truth in this. What's something you learned way too late in life that most people aren't ready to hear? For example, just because you deserve something doesn't mean you're going to get it.
1: Life isn't fair.
0: I mean, it's along those

0: lines, as long those lines. And I'm not trying to bum you out. I'm trying to adjust your expectations of life.
1: Manage them.
0: You deserve a raise. Are you going to get it?
1: No.
0: Maybe. Not everyone will like you. And that's okay. In fact, that's in Jimmy's coat of arms.
1: And think if you're always thinking about what people think of you, it is just a energy zap and a waste of time. And who cares?
0: This is a hard truth. People are not against you. They're just in it for themselves. And sometimes what they want and what you want don't align. I can use that professionally.
1: Yeah.
0: We want some things out of our job. And our company's got different ideas. It's not they're against us. They're just doing their thing. Well, in some cases.
1: In some cases.
0: Just because someone is a nice person to you, it doesn't mean they're not horrible to somebody else.
2: These are all very negative ways to think about things.
0: I consider them
2: like that one especially.
1: Hard reality.
2: Just when I meet someone that's really nice, I'm like, oh man, that guy's such a nice guy. I don't say, like, oh, I bet he's a jerk when he's not talking to me.
0: Okay.
1: But just knowing that a person can be both things, you know?
2: Yeah, why assume the worst in someone?
1: If you find out the worst and you say, I can't believe that. They were so nice to me. Well, they can just go.
0: Let me transfer this to celebrities because we love these reports all the time. A celebrity dissed someone or didn't give a fan a special moment. Well, you know, celebrities got that thing 10,000 times a day.
1: They weren't nice to Jimmy the one time they met him for 5 minutes and then he assumes that they are royal beef.
2: I think we experience it more than other people. A lot of people are nice to us because we're on the radio.
1: Definitely.
2: And then you hear a bad story about them, like, really? They're always nice to me. But then I think, but I am on the radio. They don't want us to fry them.
0: Okay, another hard truth. You're probably not going to find the love of your life before the age of 20. It does happen, but the success rate is abysmal.
1: Who wants that?
2: I hear about high school sweethearts all the time.
1: I know, but it doesn't sound fun.
2: Well, you know, just hoe as much that way. But
0: just because you feel a certain way, don't make it real. Don't make it truth.
1: Oh,
0: don't make it actual.
1: Feelings are not facts.
0: It's okay to skip meals if you're not hungry. I'm not talking obsessive compulsive.
1: Who isn't
0: I'm talking
1: hungry?
0: About if you're hungry, eat. If you're not, don't. Don't feel you're obliged.
1: We're moving that way.
2: Silly.
1: As a society, we're moving away from like morning, you know, breakfast, lunch, and dinner.
2: I don't think.
1: Eat when you're hungry.
2: I go to restaurants and I know when they're crowded. Breakfast, lunch, and dinner.
0: I like this one. A lot of people don't want to be helped and they don't want to improve. Leave them alone.
1: That is so good.
2: I'm going to improve everybody and help them.
1: I mean, you made me who I am.
0: Okay. Right.
1: Right.
0: I'm running out of time. This is all just hard truths. Again, you know, use them in your life if you wish. No one's coming to save you. If you've dug yourself a big hole in life, guess who's going to get you out of it?
1: You.
0: Yeah. Unless I'm your dad. And then I'll helicopter in and make stupid, irrational financial decisions to save you. I'm a bitch. No one really cares, so just do your thing. As long as it's legal. Do your thing.
2: It's not true at all.
1: Yeah.
2: People do care.
1: Who's really thinking about you, though?
2: Your spouse, your boss, your workplace, your kids, everybody.
0: If you don't agree with, if you don't agree with something, you don't have to participate. Don't think you have to follow the masses.
2: Yeah, sometimes you have to go along with things.
0: Sometimes. If you don't like something about your life, you are the only one who can fix it, which...
2: Not true. 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Especially in today's world.
0: Are
1: but you're the one
2: You're
1: the one that has to reach out for help.
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0: You are true. And finally, you don't need all that stuff. 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
1: I know, but aren't you looking for the next hit?
2: How about
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0: The entire sentence is, you don't need all that stuff. 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
1: That's a good enough for
2: me. When you have a purse on the way, you are so excited. You're happy for a week. You get the stupid purse. Sometimes you put it on a dresser, I'm just making this up, and stare at it for a little while.
1: Yeah,
2: you take it out,
1: what?
2: You use it. then that brought you happiness for a few weeks. That's okay. It's better than sitting home and saying, oh, it'll be dreary. You know, I guess
0: kick
2: that wouldn't
0: thoughts
2: be
0: around
2: happiness.
0: In your head. It is your life. This is David.
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2: Good morning. Here's a look at what's happening. The U.S. is launching more strikes on Iran. In a post on X, U.S. CENTCOM said the strikes were a response to Tuesday night's attacks by Iran on American forces in the Middle East. The Federal Reserve leaving interest rates unchanged. Chairman Kevin Warsh said job growth has kept pace with the workforce and the unemployment rate has changed little. Next rate decision will come in the middle of September. City of Columbus changing plans regarding a new Franklin County Municipal Court building. The existing courthouse will now be renovated alongside the nearby Carnes building at an expected cost of around $260 million. It does save more than $75 million as opposed to constructing a new building. The project will now aim for completion by 2035. I'm Scott Jennings.
3: Enjoy lots of sunshine once again on Thursday. Dry weather and mild high temperatures will make it up to about 83 today. Overnight, mostly clear skies and temperatures falling into the lower 60s. I'm Storm Team 4 meteorologist Macy Tetrick on the Morning Zoo.
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0: Dave and Jimmy, which is Dave Kalin, Jimmy Jam, and Kelsey Webb. Don't forget that. We're going to go back a bit. Some of you will have memories of this. Others will say, man, you're old. But that's okay. We're going to talk about the 90s. Number one in 1990, Wilson Phillips. Here's something that was socially acceptable in the 90s, not so much today. For example, showing up at someone's house unannounced to just hang out. And they were actually happy you stopped by.
1: Right.
0: These days,
1: what are you doing here?
2: We would do that.
0: Your ass would get shot.
1: You can't even call someone now. You have to text them first and say, hey, can I call you?
0: Speaking of not being reachable at all times, if you weren't home, that's it.
1: It was pretty amazing and terrible. I mean, made logistics really hard.
2: It's unthinkable how we got around.
1: Oh my gosh.
0: If someone wasn't home, you either had to wait or, like Jimmy, you'd go out to where you think they were to see where they were.
3: 1992's number one song from
0: leaving your kids in the car and then going into a store. Weather permitting, okay?
1: Yes.
0: I've been on the wrong end of that.
1: I just sit in the car all the time. My mom would go in places. No big deal. Crack the window.
0: As a parent, I just got lucky if I were ever to. Because at convenience stores, I'd do that.
1: Yeah. Because you're running in.
0: These days.
1: You get arrested.
0: And you might. Yeah, you probably should.
1: Yeah.

0: smoking in a restaurant. Even Burger King in the 90s had smoking sections. Can you imagine that? No. Every not bar smelled all. Like an ashtray.
1: Oh, coming home from a night out, your hair, your clothes, you had to,
2: oh, yeah. We used to take our clothes off after the bars.
1: Yes.
2: Just hang them.
1: Yep.
2: Like outside of our room.
0: Now you have Febreze. But people don't smoke in the bar.
2: Smoke.
1: No.
0: Babysitting at the age of 10. Yeah. Multiple kids all at once, and one of them was a newborn. But you figured, 10.
1: Yeah, and you
0: that's
1: can
0: fine.
1: Leave your kids at home alone or send them out to Dairy Queen and just see them later.
0: Dairy
1: you know?
0: Queen. What's something that was socially acceptable in the 90s but not today?

0: making plans with someone multiple days in advance, then not talking about it again to them or them, and just showing up without confirming anything. We're going to meet at the mall Saturday, probably about dinner, and you wouldn't talk to him for the entire week, and you just show up at the mall.
1: And not the back and forth of, I'm running 15 minutes late, I'm on my way,
0: right.
1: where are you at right now, you know, which is helpful.
0: This is the most important one for Kelsey, having no idea where your kids were.
1: Yes, exactly.
0: In the 90s, it was kind of a thing that just kicked the kids out of the house and go, just go.
1: Summers, my gosh, just get on your bike and go.
0: They literally had to make PSAs back then that said, it's 10 p.m., do you know where your child is?
1: And now they have Skechers with a

0: conning people. In the 90s, it was a much more common prank to pull down your pants and smack
1: your cheeks. Because it was your only chance at exhibitionism. You know, you don't send anyone a nudie on your phone. You just moon the truck driver.
0: Try that now.
2: Did you ever do it?
1: Oh, yeah, as a kid. Oh, yeah.
2: You did?
1: Yeah, my mom was driving. And my,
2: oh, my God.
1: Yeah, it'd be hilarious. A, like, we think it was hilarious. Gross.
0: Sorry, enjoy. We're still playing this song as an oldie. 1997.

0: the Fugees and her on fire. This is Dave and Jimmy.
1: All right, class, tell me about your weekend. Leo?
2: Well, my sister wants to go camping, so my parents took us in our Nissan Pathfinder to a mountain trail.
1: Thank you, Leo.
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26: 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This is Dave Kalin, Jimmy Jam, and Kelsey Whip. Not every break can feature really edgy comedy. Borderline illegal. 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We're giving away Pierre's Ice Cream Party Packs. Kelsey, am I right? This is like shipped to your door.
27: You got it.
26: Shipped to your door.
27: Right to your front door.
26: The ice cream you want.
27: Buddy.
26: The taste you love. From Ohio's own Pierre's Ice Cream. Here's your twist. We're going to do a version of the old phrase, you scream, I scream, we all scream for ice cream, except this one. At the end, we're going to have you insert the last time you made love and your rating of the moment.
27: Hmm.
26: Kelsey, would you give it a try?
27: Okay. I had to think about it for a second. I did offer it on Tuesday, but
28: you're not really screaming this very well.
27: I'm just saying I offered it on Tuesday, but the day that I last had love was
26: okay, reverse it and begin with the phrase.
0: The last time!
26: No! Oh. You scream, oh. I scream, the last time. Come on, girl, it's a Pierce
0: ice cream. You scream, I scream, the last time I had sex was Friday!
26: Scale of 1 to 10.
0: 100!
28: Why was it turned down on Tuesday?
27: I don't know. I showered all up, went down to see him.
26: Keep screaming!
0: I showered! I scrubbed all my parts! My lady parts were good to go.
28: He said no.
0: I went downstairs, and he was watching sports in bed. And I looked at him, and he really didn't give me the look. And I said, okay, good night.
28: Oh, my God.
26: This is better than talking to the listeners. We'll just have her scream all morning.
27: And you hate to waste a really clean body, you know? Like, if you've I've shaped my legs. I groomed. Right. I had everything ready, you know? Well, as soon as he didn't, like, take the bait. I went right upstairs.
28: And started the bait? Don't say.
27: No.
26: Why'd you
27: I
26: ask?
27: I didn't do that.
28: I wish you
26: no, we're never we're shipping that. This break to a client.
28: Just went upstairs
26: you
28: and
26: know.
28: Went to bed?
26: Hey.
27: Yeah, I doom scrolled.
26: Hey, before we talk to Nicole, Vicky, and Joanne, your version, please.
28: Oh, I can't scream that
26: yes,
28: much.
26: Yes, you can.
28: The last time.
26: No, scream.
28: I'm not doing we said, she said, all the. We
26: it's your what is it? Effing idea.
27: I scream, you scream.
28: You scream, I'll scream. 2023! She was a 10, I was a 1, like normal.
26: Hi, Nicole.
29: Hi.
26: We're going to make this super easy. I hope you've been paying attention.
29: I have. I don't know if I can do that good, though, as Kelsey, but we'll try, I guess.
26: Oh, Kelsey was fantastic. All right, Nicole, it's up to you. Ready? Begin.
29: Okay. You scream, I scream, we all scream. The last
26: it was like a four.
29: I was tired.
27: Yeah, I mean, Tuesday night sex. It's kind of average,
29: I
27: you know?
29: I did not want to, but I went along, so.
27: That's called maintenance sex.
26: You know?
27: You gotta do it.
29: That's
26: when,
29: right.
26: When your husband
29: exactly
26: finds
29: right.
26: out, you just shove that Pierre's ice cream in his mouth.
29: We're not gonna tell him. I'm just gonna tell him, hey, I won ice cream because I was the 20th caller.
28: There you go.
26: Cool. Hang on. And you were. Let's see. Vicky, are you there?
30: Sure am.
26: All right, Vicky, it's your turn. 3, 2, 1.
30: You scream, I scream, we all scream, for I had sex on Friday, and it was a 20 out of 10.
28: Whoa!
27: Whoa. That Friday sex hits different. It does. You're so, I mean, you don't have to get up the next day usually.
26: Joanne, you there?
1: Yes.
26: Okay.
1: Good morning.
26: You ready to go? In 3, 2, 1, scream.
2: We scream, we scream. The last time I mean that love was Monday. And it was a 10 out of 10.
26: Yeah. Rob Zombie. Rob Zombie.
27: Yes.
26: I love that. A metal version.
3: Last time I mean it was last night. Ah, and I took him down, I ripped off his head.
27: She said 20 out of 10.
26: I know. Thank you.
27: On
26: Hang
27: Monday.
26: On. All three of those ladies get Pierre's ice cream party packs. Don't share this with the client. We mean the best for Pierre's. They just maybe in a boardroom might not approve of the idea. This is Dave and Jimmy.

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1: Good morning. I'm Kelsey Webb, and here's what's happening on this Thursday morning. A two-year-old is dead after being pulled from a retention pond at a West Columbus apartment complex. Police found the girl after she was reported missing yesterday in the Hilliard Green neighborhood off Hilliard Rome Road. A suspect from a mass shooting in Mississippi is now in custody here in Columbus. U.S. Marshals arrested 23-year-old Larry Smith Jr. yesterday at an Eastside apartment. He was wanted in connection with the July 4th shooting that left two people dead and seven others injured. Two more members of the family charged in the Vinton County child abuse case will undergo competency evaluations to determine if they're mentally fit to go on trial. Dr. Anthony Fauci's Senate committee hearing turned heated yesterday. Ohio Senator Bernie Moreno used profanity while criticizing the former public health official over his recommendations in response to the COVID pandemic. More than 10,000 cyclospora cases have now been reported in Michigan alone. That's up nearly 3,000 over the last week. And Ohio has the second largest case count in the country with 2,600 confirmed cases. Also at Big Ten Media Days in Chicago, Buckeye football star Jeremiah Smith confirmed that he turned down a $10 million NIL deal to transfer from Ohio State this offseason. Storm Team 4 meteorologist Macy Tetrick says mostly sunny, a high of 83 today. And that's what's happening on this Thursday morning. I'm Kelsey Webb on WNCI.

0: Dave and Jimmy. Happy Thursday. This is Dave Kalin, Jimmy Jam, Kelsey Webb, and our new employee, Olivia.
1: Good morning. What's up?
0: Going back to your news.
1: Yes.
0: Cyclospora is heavy where?
1: Michigan and Ohio.
0: But you said something about town.
1: Town. Ohio is the second highest case count in the country.
0: Okay. Yes. Ohio. Not this town.
1: Okay. Not Columbus. Right. Ohio in general. But, I mean, Michigan has 10,000 cases. We have 2,600. So, Michigan is killing it with the diarrhea, man. The diarrhea game in Michigan is strong.
0: And another story is someone tempted one of our receivers with money.
1: Yes. Jeremiah Smith, Buckeye football star, confirmed yesterday at Big Ten Media Days in Chicago. He was asked because he once said it in a podcast that he turned down $10 million to leave Ohio State during the offseason. And he said, yes, that's true. And then he went on and said, you know, I'm not going to name names, but I think everyone can figure out that it's Miami, right? Because we lost to Miami and he's from Florida and Miami wanted him.
2: I don't believe it.
1: No?
2: I don't believe they offered him $10 million. Nobody has that money. It's not worth it. $5 million a year to anybody, I don't think, but whatever.
1: So he would make it up? Or somebody authorized to offer $10 million offered
2: it? Yes, it probably wasn't official. One of the dudes on their team probably said, dude, we'll give you $10 million to come play here.
0: Okay.
1: That's a good story.
0: Right. You answered all.
1: There you go.
0: You answered all my questions. Enjoy the full moon while you can. It's going to go away in a couple minutes.
1: It's
0: and that's
1: pretty.
0: It. And you'll never have the magic moon again.
1: Of the buck moon. The July buck moon.
0: And you won't have any like magic whatever auras coming into your water. My daughter, as I was going to bed, was running out with mason jars into the front yard.
1: Oh, man.
2: You know she's crazy.
1: Yeah,
0: that's a little crazy. That's weird. It's weird. It's I wouldn't say full-blown crazy.
2: Yeah. I say
0: no, I mean,
2: pretty close.
0: Here, you want me to bring up one of the news sites? I'll show you a picture of crazy.
2: No, she's crazy.
0: It's titled Vinton County. You want to see crazy?
2: Oh, well, yeah.
0: Okay, so there's levels of crazy.
2: Yeah.
0: Okay. Glad we're in agreement.

0: You know, if you need a car, I can give you my daughter's Kia.
1: I'll take it.
0: Okay.
1: Anything that runs.
2: I mean, it's just been, hasn't it been impounded after being stolen?
0: No, this is new.
1: I'll take it.
0: Remember, the first Kia got stolen by the Kia boys. Trashed.
2: Oh.
0: She didn't get another Kia. Oh. I was on the hook for it. Yeah, but it's still there. It works if that's what you want.
2: Okay.
0: Jimmy needs a car.
2: All right.
1: I need an effing car.
2: Well,
0: a Kia is sometimes described as an effing car.
1: I took my car to the shop and said, everything that you guys fixed 6 months ago, all the same lights are on. They said, oh, it's different this time. It's a $6,000 repair. And I'm like, I'm not paying $6,000 on a five-year-old car. And they said, all right, come get it. It's probably going to be fine for a while. It could, you know, last you another year before something goes wrong. It was fine when I drove it in, took it, went to a restaurant, and went in, had lunch, came out. Car wouldn't start. So I called the car place, body shop, said, the car won't start. It was fine when I brought it into you yesterday.
2: Mm.
1: Well, we didn't do anything but run diagnostics on it. I said, well, something happened.
2: Yeah.
1: Well, maybe it's your battery. Well, that's pretty coincidental. So I had to call AAA, and this is all in the middle of the afternoon when normal people like us nap.
2: Yeah.
1: And call AAA, they come out, battery's totally shot. They put a new battery in, it won't work either. So there's something that's not feeding the battery properly. So I had to get the car, had to wait and get it towed back to the body shop, walk to my mom's house from the freaking restaurant. It was just a disaster, man.
2: Wait, question.
1: What?
2: You have two cars.
1: Yeah.
2: Can you use the other?
1: No, mom can't get into it. I can't even get into the big one. I have to step on the floorboards to get in.
2: Okay, got
1: it. The side, the running boards on the side. Yeah. She would fall in 1 second trying to get her in that.
2: Mm.
1: But that's not even you could bring the perfect car that has her name on and say, here's the car she can get into. I can't get it. I have one car right now here. Like, I have no way today now to go get another car. And then the body shop's going to call and say, well, we got this one. And then how do I go there? Just, I want to kill myself. All right, anyway.
0: Feel better?
1: No, I want to kill myself.
2: I know.
3: Happy birthday.
1: For all you people that are about to email, they don't say you want to kill. No, I want to kill myself. Shut up. Okay, here we go.
2: Okay.
1: Hey, happy birthday today.
2: All right.
1: Phineas, Billie Eilish's older brother. He's 29. I guess it's better this week than next week when Tony's here and I got to run him and his kid around all week. You know?
2: No, we're going to figure it out. Just
1: no, I'm saying it's better now that this crap's out of the next week.
2: Oh, yeah.
1: Hope Solo. She was naked.
2: I saw it.
1: It was not
0: She was
1: good.
0: The goalie for the U.S. women's team, too.
1: Yeah, it was close up. So close it wasn't even pretty. Poor thing. Feel bad for her.
2: I know.
1: I mean, that's no fun. Jamie Presley's 49. She's pretty. My name is Earl. Hillary Swank's 52. She's kind of pretty, kind of not. Tom Green's 55. Christopher Nolan, 56. Dunkirk. And
0: The Odyssey.
1: Terry Crews. Oh, man, is he obnoxious? He's the dude on America's Got Talent, right?
0: He's the president of the United States.
1: Terry
0: in Idiocracy,
1: Crews.
0: He's Macho Camacho, the president.
1: I'd never seen it. Lisa Kudrow, Friends, Phoebe, 63. Kate Bush is 68. She sang this song, which was a surprise hit.
0: Memories. No, we played it a lot during the pandemic.
2: Oh, yeah.
0: So I'd hear that song and I just have memories of just tooling in with nobody on the road.
2: Gives me shivers.
1: Frank Stallone, Sylvester's brother. He's a singer, you know. He was in the little group of guys on the corner in Rocky that sang this song. They were like when Rocky would walk by.
4: Take it back. Do, do, do, do. Take it back. Yeah.
1: So they're standing there singing this song, and Rocky's walking by. Remember, they're standing around a little fire.
0: I do. They don't.
2: No. Yeah.
1: And Henry Ford had a birthday. How does Henry Ford get a pass? I didn't know anything about him until recently. I saw on his show. Giant anti-Semite. Giant.
2: Really?
1: Yeah, Larry David did a thing on his series on HBO where Henry Ford was debuting his car and showing everybody. And he's talking to the city leaders to go give them all a ride. And Larry David comes out as a Hasidic Jew, all dressed in the curly hair and everything. And he's like, who are you? Oh, I was just nominated to be on the board. Oh, let's go for a ride in your car. Like, he did not want to have a Jewish guy in his car. And Henry Ford, he was doing everything he could. It was so funny.
2: My gosh.
1: But I had no idea.
0: When you get your history from Larry David.
1: I think it's right.
0: Okay. This is Dave and Jimmy.
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3: KUCI.
1: Yeah, remember, this company is still around and thriving.
0: Well, no one's boycotting company, but he's long gone.
1: They boycott other companies for less.
0: Not a 100-year-old thing from Henry Ford.
1: I don't know.
0: 100 years
2: Columbus
0: old.
2: Statue.
1: We tear down a Christopher Columbus statue.
0: Okay, let's tear. Okay, all right. Everybody who's driving a Ford.
1: There you go.

0: WNCI, Post Malone and Sway Lee. Today, beautiful. Sunshine high in the 80s. You're welcome. It's 58 high.
1: We could get some rain over the weekend, but today and tomorrow,
0: right now.
1: Good.
0: I live for today.
1: Yeah, I'm just saying.
0: Tomorrow doesn't exist.
1: Well, maybe
0: Jimmy
1: tomorrow.
0: Already said he wanted to kill himself, so he won't be here tomorrow. So today.
1: Well, that will be terrible, but also,
0: nice.
1: If you want to go to the fair, you should go today or tomorrow and not this weekend, I'm saying. Okay,
0: all
1: so
0: right,
1: it's day two of the fair. There is a children's show tonight, Blippi, after the old person show last night, Sticks. Also, $3 Thursday at the fair. You can sample smaller portions for $3. Buckeye football star, once again, Jeremiah Smith, says he turned down $10 million to leave Ohio State, an offer from another school. Some students go back to school in just 2 weeks from today, including Upper Arlington. Crazy.
2: And it's sensory day today at the fair.
1: It is sensory day at the fair, so you can ride rides without the flashing lights and sounds.
0: Mm-hmm. Oh, they turn it off?
2: For like this morning or something.
1: Yeah.
0: Oh, that's very kind.
1: To be
0: very
1: inclusive,
2: kind.
1: Yes.
2: If I had a kid that had those issues, I'd think the fair is the last place I'd go. But yeah, it's nice they can do it.
1: Mm-hmm.
0: No comment. That's a,
2: well, because not all the carnies are going to play by the rules.
1: Hopefully they will. Also,
0: what's lights in Spanish?
1: Lose.
0: Oh. Turn off
1: the
0: a lose.
1: Lose.
0: What?
1: Lose.
0: Turn off a lose.
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1: WNCI, where I work with idiots. Dave and Jimmy, happy Thursday. Actual news here in a moment. Later, the joke news, the better news to me. And remember the Nelly song, Air Force 21s? Remember that? Well, remember Nelly. Okay, fine. He had a song called Air Force 21. Just so happens to be Blackjack's number, and that's what we're going to do. Now news.
2: All right, Dr. Anthony Fauci in the hot seat yesterday asked about his response to the COVID pandemic, and it got very heated. He pled the fifth a lot of times.
1: Every time. It didn't get heated, but it almost went WWE between the congressperson and his lawyers.
2: Yeah, Ohio.
3: I like what he did.
2: Yeah?
3: Yeah, I mean, I'd do that. If I was pulled up and I was, you know, years after something happened... And I thought, and I don't even get into all the different times this has happened. It's happened a lot in our recent history in the last few years. Everyone getting pulled on trial for things for years. I'd be like, just to piss them off. Just to piss them off. I'm going to take the fifth on every single question.
2: Okay. Well, Ohio Senator.
3: Because that's a waste of everyone's time.
2: Ohio Senator Bernie Moreno used the F word.
3: Moreno.
2: Yeah. Yeah. Used the F word when he was talking to him. Like, who the do you think you are doing all of this and shutting down schools and businesses? And
1: then Vince McMahon came in with a chair.
3: Yeah. My brother sat right next to Fauci at some conference one time. I mean, literally chair to chair.
2: And did he talk to him?
3: Yeah.
2: Oh, was he nice?
3: No.
2: Oh. He pled the fifth.
3: He said he was a jerk.
2: Also, multiple women now accusing actor Jared Leto of sexual misconduct after a BBC investigation. 10 women detailed their stories that he approached them when they were minors between 2002 and 2016 and lured them and
3: we don't know enough about the guy.
2: And I know.
3: Seems hard to believe he'd walk up to a 14-year-old and say, you got a nice rack. Doesn't he seem a little more in depth than that?
1: I don't know. This came out of nowhere.
3: I don't either, but from our brief encounters with him, he didn't seem like he'd walk up to a 14-year-old and say, you have a nice rack.
2: We met him for 10 minutes.
1: Yeah, he could be wonderful for 23 hours and 50 minutes.
2: Yeah, he was deep. A deep person can have demons,
3: I guess.
2: You know?
3: No, yeah, I know. And yeah. It may certainly be true.
2: I know. I felt the same way. Like, oh my gosh, he was so nice and interesting and
3: polite.
2: Yeah, after you meet someone that you really enjoyed, it's so hard to believe a terrible accusation.
3: And who knows if he was in altered states every time these things happen.
2: Sure. Yeah, you're right. Also, the Pope held a concert for peace yesterday with Andrea Bocelli and a children's choir performing.
1: That's pretty much Pope stuff.
2: Yeah.
1: I mean, it wouldn't be Limp Bizkit.
2: In France, those massive wildfires near Bordeaux are threatening wine vineyards. And in Greece, firefighters are battling an out-of-control blaze in Crete. Also, BTS is going to boycott the Grammys next year over a controversial new Asian pop category that fans say sidelines non-English acts.
1: Oh, I'm glad you included it. They wanted to expand the... They think they're doing them a favor.
3: Well, they're basically creating a K-pop category.
1: They're basically saying, Southeastern Asian K-pop boy band.
3: I bet that's not new, though. I bet there's, like, Mexican music, European dance music. I bet there's all kinds of categories, you know?
1: Here's fun, and anytime a comedian pulls up with some cat comedy, I'm all in. Orny Adams and cat food.
4: How unbelievable is it that in this country, we have to stop ourselves from eating? It's unbelievable. It's so bad that I heard this commercial the other day. For all those moments that make every day great, Fancy Feast introduces Fancy Feast appetizers. Cats are eating appetizers, not snacks, appetizers. Wild Alaskan salmon, sea bass and shrimp, oysters Rockefeller. These cats are eating better than half of the world. With their delicate palates, they'd be just as happy eating a rat in the basement.
1: Always have a soft spot for cat comedy. This is Dave and Jimmy.
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1: The fair today. Our Olivia's trying to figure out whether she wants to go to the fair. You can't make

0: never mind. These are the trying existential questions that tire men's souls.
1: Tire men's souls?
0: these philosophical questions. Do I want
1: too fair or not too fair?
0: The way you're talking about it, you should not go. No. But that's just me. She doesn't want to let it out on her friends. She's been ghosting them a lot because, well, she's got a bad back and three jobs. That's
2: I wouldn't go to the fair.
0: That's usually a killer for me. Yeah. Why can't you go to the fair? Because I work three effing jobs and I got a bad back. But she doesn't want to tell them. All right, fine. Now, I recommend if you have a good back and some time, you go to the fair. Friday, you can meet Kelsey.

0: Yeah.
1: WNCI, that is Justin Bieber at UConn.
2: And we just wasted 4 minutes of your life.
1: No.
2: No. Three and a half.
1: 2 minutes and 30 seconds.
2: That it was 30 seconds too long.
1: All right.
2: 2 minutes a little too long.
1: And we're the hosts. This is like going to a restaurant and the first person you see that's sitting you down going, I hope you don't like food.
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21: Good morning. I'm Kelsey Webb, and here's what's happening on this Thursday morning. A 2-year-old is dead after being pulled from a retention pond at a West Columbus apartment complex. Police found the girl after she was reported missing in the Hilliard Green neighborhood off Hilliard Rome Road. Two more members of the family charged in the Vinton County child abuse case will now undergo competency evaluations. The request came from the attorneys representing Christina and Gary Siders, the grandmother and father of the 16 children rescued 1 month ago. Dr. Anthony Fauci's Senate committee hearing turned heated yesterday. Ohio Senator Bernie Moreno used profanity while criticizing the former public health official over his recommendations in response to the COVID pandemic. More than 10,000 cyclospora cases have been reported in Michigan alone. That's up nearly 3,000 over the last week. And Ohio has the second highest case count in the country with 2,600 confirmed cases. Storm Team 4 meteorologist Macy Tetrick says mostly sunny, a high of 83 today. And that's what's happening on this Thursday morning. I'm Kelsey Webb on the WNCI Morning Zoo.
1: Dave and Jimmy, happy Thursday. Headlines here, music news here. Something I haven't heard in over 10 years. Made the news. And later, joke news you can trust. That's what I'm looking forward to. It's the good stuff. Now your headlines brought to you by Wright Hat Credit Union.
2: Well, this could be the silliest thing ever. They're talking about hanging a flag, a banner, in Madison Square Garden next to all the championship banners to commemorate. Yeah, I didn't have to finish doing it. Unbelievable. To commemorate Taylor Swift's wedding.
22: That's really funny.
1: Who are they? Most likely a Swiftie.
2: Well, you know what? They have banners up there for Billy Joel and Harry Styles for the records they've set.
22: Oh, well, right, that's fair enough.
1: But they're records.
22: I guess.
2: Madison Square Garden is discussing erecting a permanent tribute to Taylor and Travis's wedding.
1: Okay.
2: It's a source.
1: Would you like me to schedule you into the meeting on Zoom?
2: Oh, boy.
1: And then in the lower left-hand square is a guy going, no!
2: Lollapalooza kicks off today. Who cares? I agree.
22: No, who cares? Okay.
1: Between Lollapalooza and Coachella, this is like the branding of the big acts of the
2: great
1: year.
2: But the cool thing is you can live stream it on Disney Plus.
22: Oh,
2: the whole thing.
22: Really?
2: So you can see Charlie XCX, Tate McRae, Lorde,
22: Disney Plus,
2: Olivia Dean.
22: Oh.
2: Who's going to see Olivia Dean? One of you guys?
22: No, one of her promo people.
2: Oh, really?
22: Yeah.
2: I would like to see her on Disney Plus. I guess I'll look up when she's performing.
22: Yeah.
2: Yeah. Then bore everyone who's sitting around me by saying, no, I'm going to watch Olivia Dean. So, Bieber performed at the halftime of the intermission of the FIFA final game, you know?
22: Mm-hmm.
2: And they are, he donated his tennis shoes that he wore that day to be auctioned.
22: That's funny.
2: So Christie's auctioned them, and
1: come on, knock me back. How much?
2: $26,400.
1: That's pretty good.
2: Not bad. Who wants shoes that Bieber wore?
22: No.
1: Apparently, someone with $26,000, and a charity gets that.
2: That so he sadly wore.
1: So as laughable as that is, and it is. Okay, good came out of it.
22: George, I also read that Bieber and Madonna got into it about the performances. That Madonna wanted it to be a big spectacle, and she didn't want Bieber to do his slow song. And they got in a fight.
2: She's right.
22: She is right.
2: Yeah. George Clooney got evacuated from his house. He lives in France.
22: Oh, yeah.
2: I thought he was in England. I don't know.
22: No.
2: He's in France.
1: He's got places.
2: Yeah, I bet he does. You know, man, that's something that he would just give up America and go live kind of in obscurity. Because as you don't see him on movies or anything anymore.
22: Yeah.
2: I mean, he could still be making a bunch of movies.
22: It might have to do with his wife. And her,
2: maybe.
22: Isn't she like a United Nations?
2: She is.
1: She's interesting. Lawyer, yes,
22: yeah, that's what she
1: rights.
22: Is. Yeah, yeah.
1: One of those
22: human
1: things.
22: Rights, not United Nations.
2: I'm just shocked more that he didn't give it up. I know he's in some crappy movie with Adam Sandler, but I mean, he could play an elder statesman, father, grandfather. He could do some great movies. He still looks good for his age.
22: I mean, they're raising kids.
2: Yeah, that's his problem number one.
1: Right. Dave and Jimmy, now your music news. Diddy's prison sentence got shortened again. His new release date is January 24, 2028. We'll be there. Katy Perry suffered what's called a Spinal Tap moment when you're in the middle of a concert and something goes so horribly wrong, it's almost funny. So she's crowd surfing in a giant inflatable bottle. Imagine that. She's
2: still doing that.
1: Crazy. She does those sort of things, okay? And the fans carried her the wrong way, and for 5 whole minutes, she was stuck in a bottle in the middle of the crowd. There was nothing she could do about it because she was being hoisted up by the crowd. That's funny. Elton John is celebrating 36 years of sobriety. That's great.
22: Wow.
1: And finally, Shania Twain allows me to play really old audio. Shania Twain says she would never take the Brad Pitt reference out of a song called That Don't Impress Me Much.
3: I've never met Brad Pitt, and I just don't know whether he's avoiding me because he's offended that I put him in the lyric of the song, or whether he's just never heard the song before. That's not possible. I wouldn't take Brad Pitt out of the song. Maybe I would add some people. I would add Harry Styles. I would definitely add That Don't Impress Me Much. Who do you think you are? Harry Styles.
1: No, the answer is Dave Kalin, Shania. Long time back when they were working that song, and that's a long time back. They did a custom version for several radio stations and radio personalities, and they dropped me in one. Obviously, not creatively, they just dropped me in there.

0: Such a bad edit.
1: In this day of AI, that just hits so bad. It's so wonky and so juvenile.
0: I'm still so jealous of that, though. I was on the show, and they did it for Dave. Aww. I was like, I'm so jealous about that.
1: So you can play it once every 20 years?
0: So what? You have it. You have Shania Twain going, who do you think you are?
2: Dave Kalin?
1: That's what it sounds like. This is Dave and Jimmy.
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5: Enjoy lots of sunshine once again on Thursday. Dry weather and mild high temperatures will make it up to about 83 today. Overnight, mostly clear skies and temperatures falling into the lower 60s. I'm Storm Team 4 meteorologist Macy Tetrick on the Morning Zoo.
1: So rain may show up over the weekend, but live for now. It's beautiful.
6: Yes, life. Day two of the fair. There's a kids concert tonight. Blippi. Also, sensory day at the fair and $3 Thursday, so you can sample smaller portions of different fair foods.
1: I'm waiting for sensual day at the fair.
6: 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WNCI.
0: Every day is sensual day.
6: We are once again sponsoring the Food Highway. Also,
0: what does that mean? We get discounts?
6: Yep.
1: Have you seen that? Here, I go to the fair regularly every year, and I've watched, about the time I played that Shania Twain song, the station was big enough that the Food Highway was WNCI brings you Food Highway. These days, imagine
0: bumper sticker on a Carney's.
1: Imagine an exit sign on a really full interstate exit where there's 20 sponsors. We're one of them.
0: So we'll take it. Well, you know, one year they called it the Jimmy Jam Memorial Food Highway.
6: See, that was who my needs idea. Shania Twain?
0: No, but they called it Memorial, like I was dead.
1: Oh. I thought it was a great idea.
0: Yeah, Caitlin came up with it. Pretty funny.
6: That's pretty good. Yeah. All right, Bucks were featured at Big Ten Media Days in Chicago. Coach Day talked about the Chase patch deal, initially saying absolutely not to it because the Chase logo is blue. But then they said, no, it's going to be white. He also said quarterback Julian Sand has a different look in his eye this season. He's stronger. He's worked hard.
0: He had LASIK surgery.
1: He's past puberty.
0: Yeah.
1: Now he's a sprouted one, man.
6: Jeremiah Smith was asked about something he mentioned in a podcast, saying he turned down a $10 million NIL deal to remain at Ohio State. He wouldn't mention who, but insinuated that it was Miami.
0: He got his hair all braided just for this trip.
6: Oh, I didn't see it.
0: I did.
1: We're still paying him something, aren't we?
0: Jeremiah Smith?
1: Yeah.
0: See that Briggs truck on campus?
1: Okay, I'm just saying. Okay, he turned down more, but he's not doing horribly.
0: Oh, he's doing millions.
1: Okay.
0: No, I saw whoever braided his hair posted it yesterday online before he left.
6: Yeah.
0: And he looked so nice. He's smiling the whole time, and the whole time they're videoing him, he's laughing and smiling.
1: Oh, he's rich. He's going to play football.
0: And I'm thinking, how lucky is this lady braiding his hair right now? I'm the hairstylist for Jeremiah Smith.
6: Right?
0: Then they asked him while he was there if he can, because at one point he said he can't leave his house and go anywhere in Columbus.
6: Oh, wow.
0: They said, is it still like that? Can you go out to eat in Columbus? He's like, no. They go, can you go anywhere? He goes, no. He goes, I can't leave the house.
6: Oh, wow.
0: Then they asked, what's his name? The quarterback, Julian, saying, how about you, Julian? Because they're standing next to each other. Do you have problems getting recognized, dude? He goes, no. He goes, I throw a baseball hat on. Nobody looks twice at me. He goes, he's the star.
6: Aw.
0: Yep.
6: Man, that team.
0: I know. They got a very good mindset right now.
6: Yeah.
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1: Today, beautiful sunshine, high in the low 80s. For me, perfection. Dave and Jimmy, this is Rando News. This one for Kelsey. Murder is wrong. A I get sick of it when I hear about it. Premeditated murder is wrong. I'm going to give you, it's not funny, but an interesting story. Earlier this month, a 27-year-old woman in Connecticut named Cynthia Martinez was charged with murder after she allegedly killed a man in March. The police aren't saying exactly what they believe the motive to be. However, earlier in the day, Cynthia Googled, "Does God forgive murderers?"
6: Oh, well, yeah. I'll do it.
1: It's guilty. Unclear what the answer she got, yeah, but the browser is a little... No, it doesn't say what it is.
6: Well,
1: while
6: there are many gods.
1: While I'm doing this, you can do that, too.
6: Ask
1: go Google.
6: Chat.
1: Yeah, go.
6: Oh, no, I'm going to get flagged.
1: No, you're not. Now the best... Well, she's checking, and I can't wait for the answer.
6: Okay.
1: Now the best of late night from last night.
3: A Mega Millions ticket holder in Florida won the $800 million jackpot, and if I know Florida, they're going to use the money to buy 800 million more tickets.
5: Qantas Airlines plane just broke a record for flying for over 24 straight hours. Yeah, although it was just trying to land at Newark for 18 of them.
3: The toy company Hasbro recently partnered with a San Diego restaurant to open an immersive cafe based on the classic board game Candyland. Or if you prefer the game Risk, you can go to Taco Bell.
1: And the answer is...
6: Yes, he does. God does forgive murderers because it's in the Bible that God's ability to forgive when there is sincere repentance and a turning toward him. So if we confess our sins, he is faithful and just and will forgive us.
0: Must be sincere.
6: But that does not mean forgiveness erases the consequences of murder. So God can forgive you.
0: Not in the real world.
6: Right, but you still go to prison.
0: Yeah, but you go to heaven. I have a little trouble believing that someone who killed 15 people on their deathbed says, "I repent," is going to heaven.
6: Yeah.
0: And someone who's lived a great life,
6: their
0: whole life, might not be.
6: Murderers go to heaven.
0: Oh, yeah, if they repent, well, you'll see it.
1: We'll work on that a little later. Hmm. Don't use this as license to
6: it's
1: go out
6: possible.
1: And do whatever the F you want, okay?
6: Hmm.
1: If you're having trouble pooping, you might enjoy this new line of toilet shoes. And they're actually called S-word shoes, if you know what I mean.
6: What?
1: The shoes cannot really be worn outside the bathroom. It's like shoes encased in a little stool.
6: Yeah.
1: The stool raises up. There's a place to put your feet, and it automatically sets your body to the right posture to get it done.
6: Well, there's already the squatty potty that does
1: this
6: that.
1: Is like that, okay. Except these are
6: shoes. I have to put shoes on now?
1: No, it's a stall where there's shoes in it.
6: Well.
1: If you really want it, go to TakeLetLoose.com. That's a stupid thing.
6: Oh,
1: Take Let Loose.
6: That is so weird.
1: In a new survey about what do you do when with inheritance.
6: Spend it.
1: If about half of us would rather inherit nothing at all than have to deal with all the relatives' junk.
6: Mm.
1: And I would say most people, when they get an inheritance, are not really getting substantial money. They're getting all of the relatives' junk. And I've been through those things a couple times. You don't want anybody's junk.
6: No.
1: Now, there are
6: but
1: other...
6: some people get thousands of dollars.
1: Now, there's other inheritances that are really, really nice and tight, and you'll deal with the junk. But most of us are like, yeah, they left you a gift card and this garage full of crap. A man from New York who was paralyzed from the chest down is now regained partial control of his hand and arm thanks to a double neural bypass surgery that basically hooked his brain up to a computer. It allows him to move... Again, not allows him to throw 60-yard touchdowns, but he can move his arms and hands. He can feel his dog's fur. He can feel the touch of his sister's hand. Even detect whether he's holding a ball or a coffee cup or an egg and adjust pressure and control.
6: That's
1: wonderful. I mean... Let's not clap him out yet. It still takes him a while to do things, but he wasn't doing anything before. According to a study, online sports betting is taking a heavy toll on American savings. Everybody looks at Jimmy.
6: Mm-hmm.
1: Research has found about 11% of sports bettors spend 5% or more of their monthly income on gambling apps.
6: 5%.
1: And one of the study's authors says, "I think we'll look back and shake our heads now at how we just opened the floodgates to gambling." Not long ago, there was none other than the state-issued lottery.
6: Uh-huh.
1: It was hard to become an addict there.
0: I spend more than 5% of my salary.
6: Yeah.
0: A lot more.
1: You do?
0: Oh, yeah. but it's my hobby, man.
1: I know what
6: you're saying. That's true.
0: I enjoy going to the casino.
6: Yeah.
0: I like everything about it. I like the lights. I like the smell. I like the...
6: Smell.
0: I do. Smell like a five-star hotel when you walk in.
6: Oh,
0: and it's free.
1: A TSA... I'm sorry.
6: It's free.
0: It's not necessarily free, but you could make it very affordable.
1: A TSA officer discovered five stolen cannonballs, real cannonballs from Fort Morgan, which is a historically significant site from the Civil War. He discovered these cannonballs in a passenger's bag after it triggered an alarm at a security checkpoint. I'm not really reassured too much about the TSA's, skills. Because all of that stuff should flag five freaking Civil War cannonballs in a backpack. Five freaking cannonballs. How do you just tool around with that thinking you're going to get away with it? Five cannonballs. Did you know owls cannot move their eyes? They don't have eyeballs. They have cylinders.
6: Mm-hmm.
1: That is why an owl can virtually turn its head over the place.
0: No way.
1: Because their eyes won't move, but their heads can.
0: That's cool.
6: Huh.
1: This is Dave and Jimmy.
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8: With Dave and Jimmy.
1: My job is hell's cool. My job is also to play Demi Lovato. It's in my contract.

0: Columbus. That is Demi Lovato. R. Kelsey will be at the State Fair tomorrow at the Ohio Lottery tent.
1: Booth. It's a booth.
0: Booth tent.
1: Yeah.
0: Come see her around lunchtime. There's a new game. I think you can play it.
2: We're looking at heavy delays northbound 23, approaching 762, coming up through Pickaway County. Have a report of a crash scene near this intersection. The Franklin County Sheriff's Office is still working on the crash scene on Dyer Road, just west of Brown Road. 33 West, heavier at Canal Winchester. I'm Johnny Hill from the Total Traffic Center.
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4: Good morning. I'm Kelsey Webb, and here's what's happening on this Thursday morning. A two-year-old is dead after being pulled from a retention pond at a West Columbus apartment complex. Police found the girl after she was reported missing in the Hilliard Green neighborhood off Hilliard Rome Road. Two more members of the family charged in the Vinton County child abuse case will now undergo competency evaluations. The request came from the attorneys representing Christina and Gary Siders, the grandmother and father of the 16 children rescued 1 month ago. Dr. Anthony Fauci's Senate committee hearing turned heated yesterday. Ohio Senator Bernie Moreno used profanity while criticizing the former public health official over his recommendations in response to the COVID pandemic. More than 10,000 cyclospora cases have been reported in Michigan alone. That's up nearly 3,000 over the last week. And Ohio has the second highest case count in the country with 2,600 confirmed cases. Storm Team 4 meteorologist Macy Tetrick says mostly sunny, a high of 83 today, and that's what's happening on this Thursday morning. I'm Kelsey Webb on the WNCI Morning Zoo.
0: Dave and Jimmy, happy Thursday. This is Dave Kalin, Jimmy Jam, and Kelsey Webb. Celebrity news now, then joke news, then if you're a fan of Nelly, Nelly's playing the State Fair. We're going to play Blackjack based on a famous song from Nelly called Air Force 21s.
1: Sure.
0: I'm counting on nobody knowing that.
1: I know it.
0: No, it's just a creative way for me to say, hey, it's Blackjack.
1: I need two pairs.
5: Well, Air Force One, wasn't it?
1: Air Force 21s. Dave is changing it.
5: I get the joke now.
0: Hey, it's a factory. I got to crank this stuff out on a daily basis. It's all not going to be AAA material. Now, celebrity news brought to you by Right Pack Credit Union.
5: All right. So, apparently, Madison Square Garden is discussing putting a banner in the rafters to commemorate Taylor and Travis's marriage.
1: But they've commemorated other large events there.
5: Well, they have milestones from Billy Joel and Harry Styles, which they've commemorated.
1: Okay. So, hey, why not? We talked about Madison Square Garden a gazillion times.
5: How about all the movies they've shot in there? Should they do that too? You know, well, commemorate a movie that was shot there?
1: No.
5: Please.
0: Either decision won't affect my life a bit.
1: Everyone cared about this.
5: Swifties believe they deciphered another Easter egg.
1: Uh-oh.
5: Taylor Swift posted a video of her really young dancing in front of her television. Therefore, according to Swifties, they think the re-recording of her debut album, Taylor Swift, will be released on October 23rd because it's Taylor's version. I don't get it.
1: Huh?
5: AKA Taylor's version TV.
1: Oh my.
0: It's hard, man. It's hard to
1: This is what the Swifties have to do. I'm out.
5: Well, you should be out because I can't believe at this point the Swifties are excited about her re-recording old albums. I mean, we're past that. The Scooter Braun thing is history. We're past that. How in the world can you get excited about her re-recording an album? Who gives an F? She's come out with new music 100 times since then.
1: Because this represents her sticking it to the man and winning, and it was such a huge thing for her.
5: Mick Jagger could walk through the door right now and say, hey, mate, we're going to re-record an album. Isn't that cool? And I'd be like, get the hell out of our studio. This is stupid. You're stupid. I would tell Taylor the same thing. Stop re-recording. No one cares about your old albums being re-recorded.
1: Oh, okay, so what if the Buckeyes put out a streaming show about past games that were epic?
5: Get out of the studio.
1: What?
5: Yeah, I don't need to watch a streaming show about Buckeye games. I mean, when I'm working
0: Documentary on
5: the jerseys is a different story. No. When I'm working out, I may watch highlights still from Ohio State, Oregon, in the Rose Bowl.
1: Is it any different?
5: Yeah.
1: Why?
5: Yeah, it's just watching something old every now and then to cheer yourself up.
0: I might have that on DVR. You mean the absolute beatdown?
5: Yeah, I still have it on DVR. Oh.
0: We run up 35 points.
5: There'll never be another
0: half.
5: Game like that.
0: Oh,
5: yeah,
0: that was like, whew.
5: It gets the number one team in the country.
0: Still, no, it was still. I still have it
5: in the
0: I
5: Rose Bowl. There will never be another game.
0: I mean,
5: like
0: it came out of the gate. We just went. Remember that?
5: Oh, yeah. I mean, like second play, Jeremiah Smith touchdown. Mm-hmm. I think we went on to win the national championship that year. I'm not sure. Ariana Grande has a new album coming out midnight tonight. She says, I wrote from a place I don't usually, which is an unfiltered rage that we all feel sometimes.
1: Ooh.
5: Ooh, see, you sound interesting for once.
0: Called Angry.
1: Primal yeah, exactly.
5: Scream. Angry, damn right.
0: That's the name of the
1: album.
0: Oh, my
1: God.
0: Angry.
5: That should be the title of the album.
1: Oh, Dave.
5: What? Dave came up with a good one. Oh,
1: that's
5: you're upset?
1: So good.
5: Yeah, it's good. Oh,
1: it hurts, geez. Though.
5: Lollapalooza starts today. Disney Plus will stream all the headliners live.
1: That's fun.
5: Olivia Dean is when Olivia Arthur, what did you find out?
6: Saturday.
5: Saturday?
6: It's on Saturday.
5: Yeah. Saturday. When do the headliners usually go on? That's afternoon,
6: Sunday.
5: Isn't it?
6: Oh,
5: or is
6: I
5: it
6: think
5: night?
6: It said later in the day.
1: Night.
6: So
5: like
6: I'm
5: 7-ish.
6: So.
1: Yeah.
0: I mean, Olivia's
1: once.
0: Very popular. I don't see her rocking a Lollapalooza festival crowd.
5: Oh, they'll go crazy. They'll love it.
1: Absolutely.
0: What? Really?
5: They will love
1: absolutely.
5: It, dude.
0: It's so easy.
1: Yeah.
0: Gunfire. Yes. Explosions. Yes.
5: They'll like it. So BTS is going to not submit their comeback album to the Grammys because the Grammys, they have put out a K-pop category and BTS does not like that. It's called the Best Asian Pop Music Performance. And the individuals in BTS said, we hope our music can be heard and loved for what it is rather than being divided by region or language.
0: That's pretty hardcore, but they're allowed.
5: You want to win a Grammy or not, boys?
0: That's...
5: But you ain't going to win in the normal categories. You can't buy a hit. You still can't buy a hit.
1: Yeah.
5: So, anyway. Diddy is going to be released a full month earlier. He's getting out, not this January, next January, 28.
1: He's earning months left and right.
5: He is, but did you know he was in a prison brawl?
1: No.
5: Put him in a solitary confinement.
1: Oh, I missed that.
5: Yeah.
1: Whoa. Was it his fault?
0: You missed that. You were here.
1: I know, but I missed that headline.
0: Okay.
5: I don't know if it's his fault, but he was disciplined, so I maybe. Speaking of prison brawls, Nick Reiner got disciplined. He went off, took a shower, and then he was waiting to be escorted back to his cell.
1: Mm-mm.
5: And the guard had to attend to somebody who was having a medical emergency, and he went crazy and started screaming and profanities and then refused commands. And he got lost his phone in visitation and commissary privileges for 5 days.
1: Can you imagine? I mean, I know people in prison, a lot of them do horrific things, but you're a cellmate with a man who shot his parents dead. Wait, stabbed?
5: Knifed him, yeah.
1: Stabbed his parents.
5: Well,
1: oh, man, is he.
5: First off, he has
1: troubled.
5: A cellmate, which he probably doesn't.
1: Okay.
5: I doubt these murderers have cellmates who stab guys, do they?
1: I don't know.
5: They would kill each other all the time.
1: Yeah, you're right.
5: So, and I think everyone in there is probably a murderer.
0: More legal advice from a morning zoo. Coming soon.
5: Here's Katy Perry. She was in a water bottle, a giant water bottle, one of her concerts, and couldn't get out and started screaming, take me back to the stage. Here she is screaming. Whoa.
0: Well, you gave up control.
5: Yeah.
0: She got into this large plastic water bottle and went crowd surfing. So you're under control of the people guiding you.
5: So she's yelling.
0: Here's
5: at the crowd.
0: Spinal Tap.
5: Boy George did a Broadway show. And apparently it was terrible. And the co-star from his show wrote, and it's over now. You know, I used to defend his performance in our show, but F it. He was a terrible performer and I was embarrassed to be in the show with him. Bye, Boy.
1: What's going on with Boy?
5: Well, the thing is, this guy wrote this, the text over top of a news story about Boy George saying he wrote a song denying the Israel genocide in Palestine. So it has something to do with that.
1: Mm.
5: They must have, but it does give us a chance to listen to Boy George and say what a glorious moment this was.

0: All right. Huh? That's Boy George.
1: I was waiting for some comedic thing or...
0: No. No, it was Boy George.
1: You just wanted to play Boy George.
0: No, I wanted to read that. I read that story and it led to...
2: Was that a hit?
0: Yeah.
2: Okay.
0: Was his biggest.
1: If you're a retiree, it's a hit.
0: Their biggest was Do You Really Wanna Hurt Me and Karma Chameleon.
2: Karma Chameleon.
1: That song was a hit before your mother was born. This is Dave and Jimmy.
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1: I was waiting for this AI thing to launch him into a tirade or something.
4: Enjoy lots of sunshine once again on Thursday. Dry weather and mild high temperatures will make it up to about 83 today. Overnight, mostly clear skies and temperatures falling into the lower 60s. I'm Storm Team 4 meteorologist Macy Tetrick on the Morning Zoo.
1: It is beautiful. It's 58.
2: It was a little chilly this morning, I must say. I'm not ready for all that.
1: No, it's beautiful. Can't wait for the jackets to come back on.
2: All right, fine. Went to the Clippers game last night.
0: How was it?
2: The weather was perfection. It was. So much fun. Everyone was in good mood.
0: Kids love it.
2: They
0: get to eat.
2: Crash, one of the mascots, threw out a t-shirt.
0: Yeah.
2: And my son was sitting next to his friend, and he went to grab it, and he dropped it, and his friend took it. Oh. It was hard. It was a hard moment. Yeah.
0: And the friend kept it?
2: Yeah. It hit his hand.
0: Did you make the friend Uber home?
1: That's the unwritten law of stuff that flies out of a ballpark.
2: Oh, yeah. So it hit his hand, landed in the row in front of them. They jump, and the friend got it. And then the look on Kip's face.
1: It's a lesson for Kip. Two hands, guide the ball into your hands, and then to chest.
0: Did you say you'd never worn that t-shirt?
2: Yeah, I'm like, that's just a huge t-shirt. He caught a ball last season at the Clippers. That's enough.
0: Here's your Dippin' Dots. Shut up and eat.
2: He had Dr. Pepper Dippin' Dots.
0: They have Dr. Pepper Dippin' Dots? Yeah. Is that new?
2: He had a regret. He wasn't. Yes, it's new. They're very good.
0: What's his regret?
2: He should have gotten the cookies and cream.
0: Never happy, is he? Never happy, that kid.
1: We don't paint a good picture.
0: I should have got the cookie thing clean.
2: Oh, God. All right, let's move on.
0: Did the girl go?
2: Yeah, the girl went too.
0: Did she have fun?
2: Yes, she did. You know, when you're a parent, you don't really enjoy any activity.
0: Anything.
2: Yeah, exactly. So I'm sitting at the Clippers game and I have to do thumb wars with her the whole time.
0: Because she's bored. You're both bored of baseball.
2: Bored. Yeah, so we're doing...
0: Most people are bored of
2: thumb
0: baseball.
2: Thumb wars for the 15th time. Can we do another thumb war? Can we do a staring contest? You blinked. I'm like, take me now. Moving on. Day two of the Ohio State Fair. This morning is sensory day for those who are in need. Yeah. Right.
1: That's fine. Jimmy did say, you're counting on a bunch of carnies to know how to turn off the lights.
2: I'm sure they figured it out.
1: I'm not necessarily sure they know that button.
0: No.
2: $3 Thursday, you can sample smaller portions of different fair foods. That's kind of nice. It's like a tapas appetizer.
1: I don't go for smaller portions at the fair.
2: Big Ten Media Days in Chicago. Ryan Day talked about the patch deal, saying initially he said, no way, absolutely not, because the Chase logo is blue. But then they said, oh, don't worry, it's going to be white. Also, Jeremiah Smith elaborated a little bit on a claim that he was offered $10 million, an NIL deal, to leave Ohio State during the offseason. We assume it was Miami offering it. But
0: he's from there.
2: He's from Florida, so it makes sense, yeah. Also, the woman featured in The Crash, the Netflix documentary, she crashed into a wall, killing her boyfriend and his friend. Now she's asking for a new trial.
0: Oh, God.
2: Mackenzie Schrill.
0: Oh,
2: she's a disaster. Strongsville. She says that...
1: You still have to convince the judge that
2: it's not
1: going to
2: happen. Yeah, they've already rejected her first one. So.
0: What are they basing this on? The new claims that... the evidence I saw in the documentary... Where he was saying, was it him saying...
2: He's going to crash the car.
0: Yeah, I'm going to grab the wheel and crash the car.
2: There's evidence of text saying, I'm going to crash the car.
0: Right.
2: Both of them are just a toxic relationship, you know? So sad.
1: We'll break.
2: Okay, that's it.
1: Okay, go ahead.
2: Kelsey Brothers Garage Beer is now going to be at Red Robin restaurants nationwide.
1: Well, that narrows it down.
2: It's Columbus
1: to three
2: based.
1: People, I know.
2: Yeah.
1: When we come back to Jope News, you...
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4: Enjoy lots of sunshine once again on Thursday. Dry weather and mild high temperatures will make it up to about 83 today. Over.
1: 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This is Dave Kalin, Jimmy Jam, and Kelsey Webb. 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

0: on Jimmy.
1: No, of course not.
0: No, not whatsoever.
1: No.
2: We ready?
1: Yes.
2: Okay, here we go. We got
1: JJ.
2: 500 jokes. Let's get to it. 500.
1: Uh-oh.
2: Yep. A raid of a funeral home in Texas found a bucket full of organs. By the way, that's also the official description of Mitch McConnell and his medical files.
1: Oh, that's good.
2: Pretty good. Axl Rose visited a gelato shop in New York. Well, it was a gelato shop. After his visit, it's now a store with a bunch of empty metal bins. Jelly Roll and Bunny XO finalize their divorce. She gets custody of the outhouse. He gets custody of the spittoon. Kelly Ripa missed an episode of Live due to dental surgery. If Michael Strahan did that, he'd miss 6 years of Good Morning America. Miley Cyrus says her new album is a reflection of where she is in her life. Mm. The album is called I Pay All of My Dad's Bills. Personal items belonging to KFC founder Colonel Sanders went up for auction. If you purchase three of those items, you also get mashed potatoes and a biscuit. Brad Pitt and Angelina Jolie's daughter dropped Pitt from her name.
1: Mm-hmm.
2: If I was Brad Pitt's kid, I'd legally change my name to I'm Brad Pitt's kid. David Lee Roth canceled the rest of his summer tour. Mm-hmm. If this affects your plans, you're David Lee Roth. Wrestler Triple H turned 57 this week. He's celebrating with his brother, Preparation. LeBron James signed a 2-year deal to play in Philadelphia. However, if he gets in just one little fight, he'll be sent back to L.A. to live with his uncle in Bel Air. President Trump welcomed the World Series champion Los Angeles Dodgers to the White House. Then he deported half the team. See, in baseball.
1: Uh-huh, okay. Yeah, we know.
2: U.S. faces a milk shortage after a cyber... You can laugh at that last joke. It was funny. U.S. faces a milk shortage after a cyber attack on a processing facility. But we can still tap into our emergency reserve, Sydney Sweeney. Florida man was convicted of having sex in public with a vacuum. Yeah. His wife won't leave him, though, because it's really hard to find a man who loves a vacuum that much.
1: Yeah, so true.
2: Walmart lowered prices on everything from beef to Coca-Cola. Or as I put it, breakfast just got cheaper. Pixar laid off hundreds of employees. Well, technically, they were crushed to death by a hopping desk lamp, but you get the point. 105 million Americans currently not working. There's even a name for them. Influencers. Let's see here. Oh, a dog went missing in Nebraska and was found in Indiana 5 years later.
1: What?
2: All I know about this dog is that it's really bad at picking where to live. NASA says China could land a capsule on the moon by 2029. Hmm. But instead of people, it will contain your fortune.
1: Oh, my God.
2: Giant fortune cookie.
1: Yeah.
2: Whatever. A man dressed as a mime was arrested on a Massachusetts hiking trail. Reached for comment, he said... we'll end on that.
1: Okay.
0: That was... A lot of thinkers in that one. Breaking joke news you can trust. Featuring Jimmy. I don't care what he tells you. This is Dave and Jimmy.
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0: You don't necessarily go out of your way for impersonation. You just grovel
2: your
0: voice.
2: That was my news voice.
1: That was JJ on the Ray Ray.
2: Yeah, that's JJ on the Ray Ray voice. Okay. Everybody knows that.
0: Mm-hmm. Okay. Let's get that handle going on Instagram. See how you do. Kelsey tomorrow has a date with you.
5: Ooh, at the Ohio State Fair, the Ohio Lottery booth. 11 to 1. You could become a millionaire.
0: You could.
5: Yeah.
0: Or you can just say hi to Kelsey in front of the lottery people.
5: Go get some fair food.
0: There is a new draw game called Millionaire for Life. I would wish

0: WNCI, Harry Styles and American Girls. Next week, Tony Dibben, but I've done that joke to death. Tony Dibben will be here joining us, probably doing a lot of outside-the-show things. We're planning some shenanigans.
1: All right, class, tell me about your weekend. 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
11: Good morning, I'm Kelsey Webb, and here's what's happening on this Thursday morning. A two-year-old is dead after being pulled from a retention pond at a West Columbus apartment complex. Police found the girl after she was reported missing in the Hilliard Green neighborhood off Hilliard Rome Road. Two more members of the family charged in the Vinton County child abuse case will now undergo competency evaluations. The request came from the attorneys representing Christina and Gary Siders, the grandmother and father of the 16 children rescued 1 month ago. Dr. Anthony Fauci's Senate committee hearing turned heated yesterday. Ohio Senator Bernie Moreno used profanity while criticizing the former public health official over his recommendations in response to the COVID pandemic. More than 10,000 cyclospora cases have been reported in Michigan alone. That's up nearly 3,000 over the last week. And Ohio has the second highest case count in the country with 2,600 confirmed cases. Storm Team 4 meteorologist Macy Tetrick says mostly sunny, a high of 83 today. And that's what's happening on this Thursday morning. I'm Kelsey Webb on the WNCI Morning Zoo.
12: Dave and Jimmy, happy Thursday. Headlines in a moment. But we should. We are horrible at taking compliments. Horrible at taking compliments. It's part of the self-deprecation thing. But every now and then, compliment comes our way and we can't ignore it. Who's got the document?
13: I got it. It's pretty cool. We have it looks like a proclamation type folder with a seal on everything from Michael Stinziano, the Franklin County Auditor. And he goes, came with a letter too. I throw it away somewhere. It says, I want to congratulate Dave and Jimmy for winning Best Morning Show in the City from Columbus Monthly this year.
14: Oh.
13: It's very nice.
14: Wow.
13: Very nice. And they gave us some hereby recognized, blah, blah, blah, best of, blah, blah, blah.
14: It's really pretty.
13: But it's weird. It's coming from the Franklin County Auditor. I'm hoping that means we don't have to pay taxes on our property for the next year or so.
14: Oh.
13: If someone comes after you and says, you didn't pay property tax, they all,
14: yep.
13: Michael Stinziano's a friend of mine.
12: go look him up. Peace.
13: Well, he did write at the bottom of his letter, if you guys ever need anything, please don't hesitate to call.
14: No, he did not.
13: I need a break on my taxes.
12: Thank
14: Lies.
12: You. We're bad at compliments. Now, celebrity news brought to you by Wright Patterson Credit Union.
14: Wright
12: Patterson? No, it's Wright Patterson.
14: Oh, okay.
12: Because Wright Patterson's really hard to spell.
13: Columbus Monthly never bothered to tell us we won. It's the first we've heard.
12: Like a couple weeks back, we won Best Something from 614 Magazine. The only reason I know that is a listener sent it to me. I have no idea.
13: The only reason I know it is because I have friends with the guy who came in second place, his morning show host,
14: yeah.
13: And he posted it.
14: Oh. show.
13: Hey, thanks, everybody. We came in second place for morning show. They post a picture and Dave and Jimmy were first. No one told us, but we'll take it. Thank you.
14: Well, we should read Columbus Monthly.
5: Well, we should wait until that's still a thing. The Franklin County Auditor sends us stuff.
14: Okay.
13: Remember when we would go out and buy Columbus Monthly and get 614 magazine? I still look at 614 because it's free and there's stacks of it everywhere. Mm-hmm. And there's cool pictures. All right, here we go. I have a list of celebrities that people say are rude.
14: Oh.
13: IRL, in real life.
14: You'll love it, yeah.
13: I do love it. And I don't know if I agree with them or not. Well, let's listen to them. You want to know what people are saying the rudest celebrities?
14: Sure.
13: Number one, Will Ferrell.
14: Oh.
13: Then they have stories. This is like kind of a Reddit type thing. Yeah. Complete jerk when I encountered him. I didn't even know it was him until after our interaction. He was skiing and dressed in ski gear. Was not nice at all. I could totally see that. I just know when I've been to Saturday Night Live a few times. You know how it is. And the second time I went, I was sitting on the floor in those wooden seats. Mm-hmm. And I was sitting, there's three rows of wooden seats. I was in the back row, and Lorne Michaels was standing right behind me the whole show. And before every sketch that Will Ferrell would do, he would pace. And I don't know if he was just trying to get in the right headspace or what, but he would come out on the floor and pace while the sketch before him was on in this most serious-looking face you've ever seen in your life. And I'm like, wow, this dude is serious. He's not, like, very lighthearted. And I could see him being serious. Yeah. He just looks serious.
14: He has a new movie. Have you seen his new movie?
13: No, not yet.
14: My husband's watching it. Becker, I walked in, and it's dark and weird. And
13: really? Not funny?
14: No.
13: I thought it was going to be like Happy Gilmore.
14: Uh-uh.
13: No?
14: No, I mean, I saw a scene where his son was shot multiple times last night in a fantasy. I don't know. It was weird.
13: Number two, Ariana Grande. Someone says she yelled at my brother while he was a custodian at Disney.
14: Well, yeah.
13: I get it. I've had one encounter with her in my life, and she was yelling at somebody in her dressing room. She yelled so hard she lost 10 pounds. Number three, Morgan Freeman. Says, what? My brother-in-law served him popcorn at our local movie theater. He attempted to compliment him, to which he replied, butter my damn popcorn.
5: However,
13: how would he say it, Dave?
5: It is a badge of honor if Morgan Freeman were to
13: butter my damn popcorn.
5: My damn popcorn.
13: Millie Bobby Brown. Someone says, I paid $300 to meet her. She said hello to the person in front and behind me. Didn't even look or speak to me. Maybe she had a bad day.
14: I don't know about that.
13: Well, you know this list is wrong when I tell you number five.
14: What?
13: Taylor Swift.
14: Oh, come on.
13: Said,
14: no
13: I went
14: way.
13: To a meet and greet in 2009 and she rolled her eyes at me.
14: No way.
13: No. I've seen her meet literally 100 fans.
14: Her meet and greets are 100% flawless. She makes sure of it.
13: And they're sincere.
14: Yeah.
13: Carrie Underwood. Oh, yeah. I can see this. Says, anyone that's worked backstage at the Grand Ole Opry can confirm that she is not nice. Oh, I believe that a million percent.
14: She has
13: Nick
14: resting bitch
13: Jonas.
14: Face.
13: I believe it. We've experienced it.
14: Oh.
13: Said, disregarded me and my cousin at his own meet and greet. Yeah. I can see these guys doing meet and greets and just like looking at the hot girls only and disregarding the average normal people.
14: I mean, you do thousands of them.
5: I'm going to stick up for them every time I've been with them.
14: Yeah.
5: Totally fine.
13: Not me. Kelsey seen it.
5: Fine, but
14: one time. There was
13: one out of the two times I met him, he was a D-bag.
5: 100 out of 100, man. Everybody has a wonky moments.
13: No, you did not understand what happened when we were together.
5: Do you know how many stories I've heard about meeting you?
13: I'm fine. I don't claim to be nice. But he literally walked through the lobby of a hotel as we were walking with him and trying to talk to him and ignoring us. He could have easily turned and said, sorry, guys, I don't have any control over this or whatever it was. Because we were promised an interview and he was walking by us and we were trying to talk to his record guy and trying to talk to him and say, please, just give us 30 seconds. Oh, God, begging for an interview with Nick Jonas. Shoot me.
14: I know.
13: Lana Del Rey. I told someone I know who is the sweetest person. I don't like your energy. Well, she told someone I know who's the nicest person. I don't like your energy.
14: Oh.
13: Well, he was telling her compliments.
14: Oh.
13: Yeah, she seemed a little too real.
14: Yeah.
13: Chapel Roan. She's coming to my workplace twice. Was rude both times. Also making the list, Billie Eilish, Mila Kunis, Chrissy Teigen, J-Lo. I can see all these. Larry David, Bill Nye the Science Guy.
14: Larry David? Bill Nye?
5: I'm Bill Nye the Science Guy.
13: Oh, Larry David's not.
14: Yeah?
13: Jerry Seinfeld's not a real nice guy. Have you ever seen where he was on the red carpet? And was it Kesha came up and tried to hug him and he wouldn't hug her?
14: No.
13: Jerry Seinfeld. And she's like, oh my God, Jerry, I love you. So can I hug you? It was Kesha. It was on a red carpet. And he's like, oh, that's okay.
7: See, I can't just give you a hug. No, I don't like the hug.
14: That's
7: not
14: you.
7: Not a hugger.
14: You. I've seen you do it.
7: I'm not a millionaire. If I were a millionaire, I'd hug somebody.
14: Oh, okay.
7: Yeah, it's all
14: takes
7: about money.
14: Money, not, yes. Not a kind heart.
7: Yes.
14: Okay.
7: Okay.
5: A very superficial human being. This is Dave and Jimmy.
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7: It wasn't Kesha that was trying to hug me. Oh. I can see Jerry doing that to an average person who comes up. He doesn't know them.
14: Right.
7: This is another celebrity. Give them their celebrity, you know, courtesy. Do. Yeah.
5: I'm not going to get on a soapbox. I just put myself in the shoes of someone who has the audacity to actually recognize me and say they like the show.
14: Mm-hmm.
5: And I don't care if I'm tired as hell and I just spent $1 million on meat at Kroger. You deserve a hey and a smile.
7: I give a hey and a smile.
5: You give a hey and a smile?
7: I give a hey and a smile. I don't
14: not
7: give
14: a hug.
7: Hug. I don't
14: not
7: give a hug.
14: Not a hug.
7: Okay. To a random I don't know.
5: Random? What is...
7: You don't know what they got crawling on them.
14: No. Our listeners are our friends.
7: These I love them.
5: Pigs and swine mm-hmm. and mud.
7: No, I just don't know them.
5: Hey, Nelly tickets. In a

0: WNCI, Zara Larsson. You can argue all you want. I think that's the song of the summer. Midnight Sun. Now, we're going to begin with Caller 20 for Nelly tickets. Nelly's playing the Ohio State Fair next Tuesday. Caller 20 begins because we're going to play blackjack. Or, as I like to say, Air Force 21s now.
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10: That's it for the ads. Now, there may be some rain this weekend, but today, gorgeous. Good? Good. Dave and Jimmy. This is Dave Kalin, Jimmy Jam, and Kelsey Webb. It's contest time. Why does that matter? Why? We have all these Nelly tickets. Nelly plays the State Fair next Tuesday. And Nelly is famous for a song, if you're a Nelly fan, Air Force 21s. And that, to me, is close enough to play 21, which is blackjack. All right. Ellen!
11: Yes!
10: Ellen's currently coming back to Earth in a SpaceX vehicle. Hi, Helen.
11: Hello.
12: All right, Helen, we're playing 21. First time these cards have ever been used.
13: Oh.
12: From Hollywood Casino.
13: Did you get those when you went and
12: when the hotel opened,
13: Brett Michaels?
12: Yes.
13: Yeah.
12: All right, here we go, Helen.
13: Look at you.
10: Product placement.
13: Oh, they smell good. Can I smell them?
10: They smell like thousands of dollars in losses.
13: Oh, that is nice.
12: Yeah, they do.
13: I like that a lot.
12: I only paid $30,000 for these cards.
10: All right, Helen's got, we got stuff.
12: Here we go, Helen. We're playing 21.
13: Okay.
12: Oh, my God, you got an ace.
13: Oh, my God,
12: Did you rig this, Kelsey, because you shuffled them?
13: No, I would never do that.
12: My first card is down. You got two aces. I have a two.
13: Oh.
12: So you have a...
13: They're a brand new deck. So they're very hard to shuffle.
11: So I either have a 22.
12: No, you have a
11: a
12: 12.
11: Okay. All right.
12: You got to hit it. There's no reason not to, right?
11: Yeah.
12: Okay.
11: Yeah.
12: Got a queen, so now you have a 12.
11: Okay.
12: Against my 2. You don't have to hit. I got a 2.
11: Hit me.
12: Hit ya. 7. Good job. You got 19.
13: Nice.
11: Right.
12: I have a 2, and my down card is an ace. So I have a 3 or a 13. I'm going to take a hit. I have an 8. I have 21.
13: Helen.
12: No. Sorry.
10: No.
13: Why did God do
10: not
13: that?
10: Not for Nelly tickets?
12: Why did God do
13: that? Yeah, let you win.
12: Oh, Helen.
13: Should we just give them to her?
12: No, we got to go. Got to go. She'll live. She'll live.
10: I'm sorry.
13: Women named Helen love Nelly.
12: No, they might.
10: Do they?
13: Nelly is a nickname for Helen.
12: It is?
13: Yeah.
12: Well, why'd you hang up on that girl then? Dave, go to the next one.
10: Okay. Is it Felicia? Felicia?
14: Yes. Hello. Good morning.
12: Hey, what's your name?
14: Irma Felicia.
12: Felicia.
10: Oh, Felicia, not yeah. Polly. Man, so
12: man, that's a tough name to have, Felicia, okay, Felicia. Isn't it?
13: All right. Oh, bye, Felicia. Yeah.
12: All right, here we go, Felicia. We're playing.
13: Better than
12: Karen. You got an 8?
14: Okay.
12: My card is down. You got a 9? My card is a 2. You have a 17 against my 2. You're going to sit, right?
14: You're not... Yeah, I'm going to sit.
12: You're not going to hit that. Okay. I got a 2, and my down card is a 10. This is what you want. Now, you want me to have another 10 and bust. You have a 17. I have a 12. Here's my card. 6. I beat you 18 to 17.
10: What the hell?
12: Sorry.
10: Why are we making this so difficult?
12: And I'm not going to say what you think I'm going to say.
14: Well, I appreciate it.
12: Okay, Felicia.
10: We're going to say thank you for listening, Felicia.
12: Yes, sir.
14: Oh, I appreciate it. Yeah, not a problem.
12: Okay.
10: Oh, I bet life is hell there.
13: Bye, Felicia.
10: Every time on the phone, you got to hang up.
13: That'd be fun.
10: Chris, is this you?
15: Yes.
12: All right, Chris.
10: We're almost going to have to call Nelly and say, hey, can we have some more tickets?
12: Here we go, Chris. Here's our cards. You have a 3. I have a down card. You have a 5. I have a 6. You have an 8 against my 6. I assume you want to hit it.
15: Yes, please.
12: All right. That's another 8. You have a 16 against my 6.
15: I guess I'll go for it.
12: I wouldn't touch it, but it's up to you. Because I have a 6. I have the worst card you can have.
13: Don't put that in her head.
12: I know, but...
13: What if she loses and it was your fault?
12: I know. So you know what? No,
10: hey, Miss Nelly.
15: I'll sit on it then.
12: Yeah, I'm not going to let you hit that, Christine. Oh. All right, you sit on your 16. Okay. I have a 6.
15: I'll sit on it.
12: Oh, jeez. Under my 6 is a 4.
10: What's that mean?
12: I have a 10.
13: What does that mean?
10: Oh, if you
12: now my
10: random.
12: Horrible hand turned into a really good hand.
13: Okay.
12: And my next card is a 5.
13: Okay.
12: You have 16, I have 15. I have to take a hit. Are you ready? Jack, yes. I busted!
13: Woo!
12: Yes!
13: Chris!
12: All right, Chris.
10: There is justice in the world, Chris.
13: Hang on.
10: You're going to see Nelly at the, State Fair this Tuesday. If you want to go, there are tickets available, and we'll have more. Thank you, Nelly. This is Dave and Jimmy.
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17: With Dave and Jimmy.
16: WNCI.
12: I'm just doing the numbers in my head.
13: What?
12: If I would let her hit that 16, she would have had this 5, and she'd have 21 anyway.
13: Oh.
10: Oh, okay. So
12: and I would end up with 20.
13: Yeah. So it's

0: that is the State Fair song, originally performed by Chingy. And just for humiliation, I looked up when the Chingy song was out, and I looked at Olivia and I said, were you alive in 2002? Nope.
1: Wow.
0: Not alive. Not alive when I performed that song. Not alive. Not alive.
2: Now she's a full grown human.
0: Not
3: he got all grown
0: alive.
3: Up. Look at her. 21 now.
0: That's so humbling.
2: Wow.
0: That's so humbling. Okay. Uh-huh. Kelsey's going to be at the State Fair tomorrow.
2: That's
0: on
2: right.
0: behalf of the Ohio Lottery. What?
2: Oh, nothing.
3: I'm laughing at all this. She wasn't alive when Kelsey joined the show.
0: Is that true?
2: She was a toddler.
3: No. What year were you born?
4: 2005.
2: Oh.
3: 2005.
2: What? August.
0: What?
2: You had just been born. I joined the show August 19th, 2005.
3: What day were you born?
4: The 6th.
2: August 6th.
3: She was
2: a few days old.
3: Freaking it. When did you? August what?
2: 19th.
3: She was the 6th?
2: Yeah.
3: She was 13 days old when you joined the show.
2: I know.
0: This is the circle of life. She's warming up in the bullpen for me to die literally on the air.
3: God.
0: And then she'll just slip in.
3: You'd had sex by the time she was, before she was even born.
2: Oh my God, you're right. Yes, lots of
3: before
2: it.
3: Before she was even born.
0: That's where your mind went.
3: Sorry.
0: Kelsey will be at the Ohio State Fair tomorrow at the Ohio Lottery
2: booth. Lots to talk about.
0: Please come on down and compare. I was this years old when I heard you.
5: I-71 South accident scene just before 17th Avenue. It's off to the right-hand side. Traffic slows down at Morse Road. We're seeing more delay. 270 South from Easton down to 670. 33 East into Dublin. 71 Northbound at Frank Road. And I-70 Westbound from 256 to the Outer Belt. I'm Johnny Hill from the Total Traffic Center.
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7: Good morning. I'm Kelsey Webb, and here's what's happening on this Thursday morning. A two-year-old is dead after being pulled from a retention pond at a West Columbus apartment complex. Police found the girl after she was reported missing in the Hilliard Green neighborhood off Hilliard Rome Road. A suspect from a mass shooting in Mississippi is in custody in Columbus. U.S. Marshals arrested 23-year-old Larry Smith Jr. yesterday at an Eastside apartment. He was wanted in connection with the July 4th shooting that left two people dead and seven others injured. Two more members of the family charged in the Vinton County child abuse case will now undergo competency evaluations. The request came from the attorneys representing Christina and Gary Siders, the grandmother and father of the 16 children rescued 1 month ago. The grandfather, Gary Siders Sr., will also be mentally evaluated. Dr. Anthony Fauci's Senate committee hearing turned heated yesterday. Ohio Senator Bernie Moreno used profanity while criticizing the former public health official over his recommendations in response to the COVID pandemic. More than 10,000 cyclospora cases have been reported in Michigan alone. That's up nearly 3,000 over the last week. And Ohio has the second highest case count in the country with 2,600 confirmed cases. At Big Ten Media Days in Chicago, Buckeye football star Jeremiah Smith confirmed that he turned down a $10 million NIL deal to transfer from Ohio State this offseason. Storm Team 4 meteorologist Macy Tetrick says mostly sunny, a high of 83 today. And that's what's happening on this Thursday morning. I'm Kelsey Webb on the WNCI Morning Zoo.
0: I got 10 seconds. Your celebrity news now, brought to you by Wright Pat Credit Union. Wright Pat, not Patterson. That's impossible to spell. Nobody can spell it. Dave and Jimmy, happy Thursday. This is Dave Kalin, Jimmy Jam, and Kelsey Webb. I think life has a lot of balance in it. We were given a really good compliment about a half hour ago. Columbus Monthly apparently has voted us in as the number one morning show, whatever that means. Whatever. It's not, it's
3: nice.
0: A nice compliment. And then immediately, because life has balance, we found out just how freaking old we are, because our new employee, Olivia, wasn't even born after we're doing all these things on the air. There's pictures of us in the studio, and she wasn't born.
3: No. I got pictures of me as... Nah, forget it.
0: What?
3: Nothing. Well, I had pictures of me on the show before my ex-wife was even born. I married somebody who wasn't even born on the show.
2: That's good.
0: I nodded to that in your wedding video.
2: Good.
0: Remember that?
2: Oh, yeah.
3: And I'm kidding. She wasn't that much.
0: No, but I did. I was able to do the math. and I would show during this tribute video what Jimmy was doing when she was born.
2: That was so good.
0: And we followed him through life.
3: In college, well, getting drunk, doing upside down cake stands.
0: Jimmy's at OSU, and she's in elementary school.
2: I remember the scene where, I don't know what you were doing, but she was like a junior high cheerleader, and you were old.
3: Wasn't old. She was a junior high cheerleader, and I was probably in high school or something.
2: Mm-hmm, sure.
3: We're on the show here.
0: Yeah.
3: Some strippers in the studio.
2: A decade, yeah.
0: All right, here comes Jimmy Jam and Celebrity News.
3: More than a decade. All right, here we go. Lollapalooza kicks off today, if you care. But the cool thing is, Disney Plus is going to live stream it.
0: Wow.
3: So you can watch Olivia Dean. You can watch Tate McRae hump the stage. You can watch Lord, Somber, Zara Larsson, Suki Waterhouse.
2: Whoa, that's a good show.
3: I don't know who Suki Waterhouse is.
0: It's a great name, though.
2: Didn't she date Pete Davidson? I don't know.
3: Is she Asian? Or am I just assuming that from the name?
2: I don't know.
0: Just keep going.
3: All right, keep going.
2: We'll look it up.
3: Suki.
0: No, we don't want you to look it up.
3: I'm not looking it up. Yes, chill. No, I'm not.
2: Was Pete Davidson in a car accident with her?
3: She's not Asian.
2: Oh, see?
3: I'm just reading all the emails that are coming in.
2: Oh.
3: Jimmy, she's not Asian.
2: Oh.
3: I'm kidding. I looked up pictures. All right, here we go. Jared Leto has been accused of sexual misconduct by 10 different women. It's in a new BBC documentary called Jared Leto, Hollywood's Dark Secret. It's weird BBC's going after him, isn't it? In England.
2: It is,
3: English.
0: Their news.
2: Why?
3: But he's American.
0: No, he's international in the way that the characters he's played have played all over the world.
3: I get that, but it's just odd.
0: Again, this is too early to weigh in on anything other than it's amazing. Like, 2 weeks ago, no documentary, now documentary, and a truck full of women with accusations.
2: And this isn't the first time.
3: One girl said she was 17.
2: Yeah.
3: So, there's a dumb question. Not that I'm taking a side in this at all, although I do believe innocent until proven guilty. If a high school kid is 18, senior, and has sex with his girlfriend who's 17 in high school,
2: yeah,
3: is that illegal?
2: I don't know.
3: Because what if Jared Leto was 18? He was young when this was happening.
2: Yeah.
3: And this girl was 17.
2: Yeah, he was in his 30s with a 14-year-old, one of the allegations.
3: Okay, I'm not that far down yet. I'm just saying, this one, the first one, says she was 17.
2: Yeah.
0: How about we wait?
2: I don't know.
0: How about we wait?
2: Like, Demi Lovato has a song exactly about that when she was 17 and Wilder Valmarama, whatever.
3: 24 or something?
2: 29 or something. I know that's a different age gap, but still, she sings about how disturbing that was for her because she was just...
3: And how about all these kids that have sex in high school? Because they do now.
2: Yeah.
3: Like, that's new.
2: Right.
3: They never did when I was in school. Well, we didn't. The three of us in this room didn't in high school.
2: My friends did.
3: Right. I knew a million kids that had sex before they were 18.
2: Sure,
3: is that illegal?
0: Technically.
2: If it's an 18-year-old?
3: If it's with an older person. Yeah, if it's an 18-year-old.
0: The police are beating the bushes.
2: Yeah, they're not
0: going to
2: go after that.
3: Another woman says he made phone calls to her and groomed her when she was 16. Then he sent her a non-disclosure agreement, which she refused to sign. For him to even have a non-disclosure agreement means he was older. But, you know, again, we don't know. There were 10 women. All you have to do, though, is watch one of these documentaries, and you get swayed in 2 seconds.
2: When a woman can tell a story effortlessly and with, you know, vivid recall, it's hard not to believe her.
3: He denies it all. Says, I've never sexually assaulted anyone in my entire life. These claims are absolutely and categorically false. So we'll see. One girl says she was 14, met him at a 30 Seconds to Mars show, and he told her she had a nice rack. Her mom was standing there. Her mother called him out on this, and he said, it's still a nice rack. That's what they claim in this video. Prince Harry might have to pay $13 million and cover the court costs of the Associated Newspapers Limited company, which he just lost to in court. He sued another company for, invasion of privacy, blah, blah. He lost that court case, and they want their court costs covered. So he may have to cover it. Ben and Casey Affleck's mother died. Do you know that?
2: No, I did not.
3: Yeah, last week. And they say they're struggling to get through this unimaginable loss. She was 83. I will say this. No, I don't seem crass.
2: It's not unimaginable.
0: Yeah, don't, please. Not this.
3: I'm not.
1: But it's not unimaginable at 83.
0: When you lose a parent regardless of age.
1: It's horrible.
0: It is shattering.
1: It's horrible.
0: It's shattering and horrible. You know.
1: But at 83, it's not unimaginable.
2: It's probably not the right word. You know?
1: Right.
2: Like,
0: to them.
1: Depends how bad they're grieving.
0: It's unimaginable.
1: The thing is, though,
0: it's unimaginable.
1: She died of pancreatic cancer, which happens like that.
2: Yeah.
1: And there's,
2: maybe
1: you don't get
2: part.
1: Out of that. So maybe they thought she was doing great at 83, and now all of a sudden she's gone
2: that
1: a month
2: sense.
1: Later.
2: Thank you, Jimmy.
1: But I don't know. American Idol's renewed for the season 25. Oh, God, let us stop. Please let us stop. American Idol's the worst. Here, all these judges just gush over every contestant. It's just nauseating.
2: Not Carrie Underwood, though. She's not nice enough, and you hate her, and she's a bitch, right?
1: She is a bitch, but still. Okay. The reason I like America's Got Talent is because Simon Cowell's on there, and he's still fairly honest. He's not as mean as he was, but and they have Mel B on there, and she's mean.
2: Do you like that?
1: I like it.
2: Oh.
1: So, I believe that the guys from Columbus made the live shows. So they just announced this week the people that made the live shows, and I was watching to see who was on there. I didn't see the guys from Columbus, but I got a message from their agent, their manager. And I didn't read it, but it was something about AGT.
0: That is so you. You were given privileged information that could illuminate your need for an answer, and yet you're like, I didn't have time to look at it. What message motivates you to read?
1: But I'm assuming they made the next round if she sent it to me. It was like something about America's Got Talent she sent me.
0: When we come back, Kelsey.
2: Guy flexes. Remember we did the girl flexes recently? So now it's the guy's turn. The stuff men do that women love. Just little things about men that we love.
0: Yeah.
2: Yeah.
0: You love little things about men. This is Dave and Jimmy.
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8: Enjoy lots of sunshine once again on Thursday. Dry weather and mild high temperatures will make it up to about 83 today. Overnight, mostly clear skies and temperatures falling into the lower 60s. I'm Storm Team 4 meteorologist Macy Tetrick on the Morning Zoo.
0: Macy's very accurate, but I'm thinking we should give her a bullhorn. We should give her something to project.
1: She seemed very pleasant, I think.
2: I love her on the news.
1: I've never seen her.
2: Oh, she went to the fair.
1: Get out of here. She went to the fair.
2: She tried to do a butter sculpture. She was really adorable.
1: Really?
2: Yeah. Just telling you. Yeah. I don't know where she's from. There's a slight accent in there. I can't tell.
0: And now news.
2: Okay, here we go. State Fair Day 2. What's going on? Going to be beautiful again today. Not hot and humid. Less breezy today, but also the concert tonight is Blippi. So if you have kids, you might
0: be
2: going.
0: Do you know Blippi?
2: I sure do know Blippi. Not a fan, but...
0: But what is it?
2: He's this guy who wears a weird hat and does activities with young children. Huh.
0: It sounds like...
2: Yeah.
0: One out of 10 stories on NBC4.com. It really does.
2: $3 Thursdays today at the fair. You can sample smaller portions, so you can like go and try a bunch of things.
1: Get half an elephant ear?
2: Yes, exactly.
1: Why? I know.
2: Why? So that you could try a bunch of stuff instead of just eating one thing and
0: wanting
2: to barf.
0: Golden Corral. And just has one plate of something small.
2: Yeah, a sampler.
0: You're going to the fair.
2: Bucks are featured at Big Ten Media Days yesterday. Some takeaways. Ryan Day said when he was approached about the Chase patch, he said absolutely not because the Chase logo is blue. But
1: I was so happy to hear him say that.
2: Yeah, it was.
1: That he's actually paying attention. And I don't care as much as other people do.
2: Yeah.
1: I wouldn't have cared. If Kroger put a blue patch on there, okay, we're not going to
2: get over it.
1: Yes.
2: All right.
1: Yeah.
2: And then Jeremiah Smith said he did turn down $10 million in an NIL deal to leave Ohio State in the offseason. He didn't say what school, but he insinuated that it was Miami.
0: And he's from Florida. Football perspective. Here, he's a known commodity. He has a known relationship with a known quarterback, Miami. You're going to, I don't know who's the guy, because they lost their guy from last year.
1: Carson Beck. Oh, no, the receiver?
0: Yeah.
1: No, he's still back. That Malachi or whatever. Tony.
0: No. I'm talking about Jeremiah Smith.
1: Yeah.
0: Here he knows who he's thrown to.
1: Oh, yeah. They lost Carson Beck. Yeah.
2: Oh.
1: Do you want to hear Ryan Day talking about the patch?
2: Yes, I do.
1: Here we go. Why aren't you getting it, Dave?
0: All right, it's up there, bro.
9: Hmm. I don't know what to tell you.
1: It's playing. I can hear it in my
10: ears. Well, they approached me, and I said,
9: nope.
10: Absolutely not.
9: Nope.
10: And then they said it would be
9: in
10: white.
9: In 30 seconds, I grew a beard as big as Rip Van Winkle.
2: All right, so now three of the four family members from the Vinton County child abuse case will have competency evaluation. So what does that tell you?
9: I think that's just. No, I think it's just.
2: Yeah, for sure. But I mean, I don't think that these people knew how the extent to of what they were doing. You know, maybe mentally.
1: We don't know this. We don't know if they're evil or if they're just mentally disabled.
2: I'm just saying if their attorneys, three of them are getting mental health evaluations, I would think
1: that's
2: that
1: their
9: defense attorneys.
1: That's their defense.
9: That's probably what I'd do too if I was a defense attorney.
1: You want to say these right, people fine. Are mental issues?
2: You're right. I don't know. I don't know anything.
9: You're not doing
1: glad
9: yourself.
1: You're a news girl.
2: You're
9: doing yourself any favors. This is WNCR.
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0: This is why I play that stupid sound. It's kind of Pavlov's dog thing.
8: Enjoy lots of sunshine once again on Thursday. Dry weather and mild high temperatures will make it up to about 83 today. Overnight, mostly clear skies and temperatures falling into the lower 60s. I'm Storm Team 4 meteorologist Macy Tetrick on the Morning Zoo.
0: Checking things. I'm sorry. My daughter has a wedding renewal over the weekend and it may rain.
2: Oh, those are stupid.
0: Oh. You two are... not invited. Dave and Jimmy. This is the Kelsey break, so it opens up.
2: Sharing the guy flexes that they love and make them more attractive. Thoughtfulness is number one. Sorry, Jimmy.
1: Whatever.
2: Just the little things. You could do these things, like, you know, grabbing my favorite snack on the way home, or, you know,
1: I do that stuff.
2: Stop by Starbucks and get me the latte that I like.
0: Now, an intimate thought of your well-being. Okay.

0: You bought them.
1: No, for my husband.
0: Two? He bought you.
1: That's his love language. Clearance brown shirts online.
0: Hey, that's his love language.
1: Hey. Yeah, I mean, when I get those, I'm like, little, love that man.
0: Little Louis clutch would be nice.
1: But I'll take a $10 Browns t-shirt.
0: Yeah, exactly. Oh,
1: you know what? My daughter has a Deshaun Watson jersey before the allegations came out.
0: Sorry, he's going to be your quarterback this year.
1: I can't put it on her.
0: He's going to be the starting quarterback this year.
1: No, it's terrible. You
0: think? I think so. Oh, man. Who knows? Really? But I think he will, yeah.
2: Now it could be anybody.
0: Hey, no, the worst thing is nobody brings it up anymore. Like when I watch all the, you know, is it going to be Deshaun or Shadir? They talk about who it's going to be and who's going to be starting. No one ever brings up his past anymore.
1: I mean, did he settle all those cases? I mean,
0: history.
2: A lot of them. I don't know. A lot.
1: Also, another Guy Flex loving animals. Oh, what a green flag. And if they're good with kids, second.
2: You don't find out if they're good with kids
1: But the problem is that I found out that my husband is amazing with kids and I'm not.
0: I know, who'd
1: so
0: have
1: what
0: thought
1: do you
0: that?
1: Do?
0: When I see him with those
1: that.
0: Those kids love him so much.
1: I know.
0: And then they look over at you and they're like,
1: I know.
0: And he's good with animals, right?
1: Oh my God. The way he loves dogs, every dog. Makes me, I mean, he loves dogs more than me, I think.
0: Oh, yeah.
1: Which is fine, because dogs are more lovable than I am.
0: They're sweeter.
1: But
0: yeah, they're nice.
1: I just love the way his compassion for animals is so beautiful. Competence. So don't flex. Don't make a fuss. Just do the thing and do it well, you know?
2: I agree.
1: Making clear plans ahead of time and not playing games. Like, all right, we've got a date. It happens. I'm not going to cancel. I'm not going to be late. I'm not going to go back and forth.
0: Well, you'd be a little late. That's okay.
1: A little late.
0: Depends who you're picking up.
1: Hey, I get late. I'm late too. Yeah. It's tough. Remembering things that I mentioned during the day that are stressing me out, that are important to me, you know, and then bringing them up again and following up on them.
0: That's exhausting.
2: Now, my male brain says the garage door needs fixed. That I'll remember.
1: Right.
2: I will not remember the fourth paragraph into your story about going to the supermarket from a week ago.
1: I know, but if you want to be truly thoughtful, you'd say, you could even make a note to yourself, ask Carrie how the supermarket went.
0: Lame if you have to do that.
1: No, but like my husband works for the city of Grove City and he posts on social a lot, you know, and for weeks I wasn't even following the page, you know, like I didn't even think about it. And I put all these things.
0: I don't follow the Grove City page.
1: No, but I'm saying it's my husband posting on it. He supports me. He listens every day. He asks me about the show. I should be following his page and liking the post that he's working hard on, you know?
2: With respect to Grove City, they seem to be doing a good job.
1: Well,
2: go get him, Grove City.
1: Now I make a note to myself every week.
2: However,
1: check on Grove City.
2: If my wife was responsible for the Lewis Center community page, and hey, that roundabout's about to open. I'm sorry, I'm ignoring it.
1: You gotta like the post, man.
2: No, I don't.
0: It's nice of you to follow it.
1: Thank you.
2: Yeah, and you should. You should. You're connected to the man. At least occasionally.
0: You want me to follow the Grove City page?
2: We all should.
1: Can everyone follow the city of Grove City page?
2: On this huge week-long bender.
1: He's really doing great.
0: I want to know so much about Grove City.
1: Well, yeah. You know, there's a Bo, the police dog. He does a ton of stuff around the city.
0: You don't have to do all this.
2: We've gone too far.
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2: You walk right in.
0: All I know is Tony Dibbon's going to stay in Grove City when he comes to town.
2: Okay. We tried to play some audio from Coach Ryan Day a minute ago, and there were some technical problems. We are back.
0: All right. This is Ryan Day at Big Ten Media Days talking about the chase patch that's on our jersey because a lot of people were worried because their colors are blue and white.
1: Mm-hmm.
0: It's the white logo on a blue background, typically. And here he is talking about it.
5: I do want to say, in full disclosure, when I first heard about this, I knew about the reputation of J.P. Morgan Chase, and I was excited. But then I saw the logo. And I said, absolutely not. We're not doing this. And then Ross said, no, it's not going to be blue. We're going to do it in white. I said, okay, then it's a whole different deal because that was absolutely not going to happen.
0: Can't believe it.
2: I mean, if you're Chase, no, I can't. If you're Chase, you know what you're walking into.
1: Sure.
0: No, but I can't believe Ohio State put their foot down. I'm so proud of them.
1: Yes.
2: Well, I think Chase is no dummy. I think they were going to offer this version.
0: Like if Kroger came on.

0: and they would do Kroger and White on red, I hope. You know, but that just, yeah. I mean, it's taking everything to the extreme. Because, for instance, Wisconsin has Culver's on their jersey, and it's in blue. It's a blue patch. Mm-hmm. If you watch every Major League Baseball team, they have horrific patches now on their sleeves that are whatever color their logo. No one played along in Major League Baseball, so this is the first company I've seen actually change their logo for the jersey, which I am so proud of both parties for doing that.
1: Yeah.
0: And this should be a lesson to the McConnells. How much that word blue and how much the color blue is not accepted in Central Ohio.
1: You can't change it at this point.
0: At this point, probably not. Jackets. I would. I'd blow it up. Give it a whole new mascot, a whole new color.
1: Yeah.
2: Well, because there's a model for this, and it's the city of Pittsburgh. Just one day, it was just the Pittsburgh Steelers and the Pirates were black and gold. And then overnight, the Pittsburgh Penguins went black and gold, and everybody went black and gold.
0: Yeah, they were blue or something, right?
2: All black and gold, and all black and gold, and no one holds rights to black and gold. Black and gold is black and gold.
0: And Blue Jackets, they should change their name, and this has happened, obviously. Look at the Washington Redskins. Mm-hmm. I mean, teams change their names all the time.
1: Guardians.
0: They need their... What's that?
3: Commanders.
0: Yeah, Guardians should, too. I mean, or Guardians did as well. They didn't change their colors, but Blue Jackets should change everything because you're at the lowest point you've been at as a franchise. I mean, I guarantee people are not buying tickets to the games like they were, right? I mean, people care less about this team than they ever have. Now's the time. Blow it up. Create excitement. New mascot, new colors. It's a good time to do
2: the
0: it.
2: The opinions of Jimmy Jam.
0: I don't care.
2: Jimmy
0: I'm
2: Jam
0: right.
2: Only. Well, you can be right all you
1: doesn't
2: want, but
1: care,
2: it,
1: he's
2: doesn't,
1: right.
2: It doesn't reflect the opinions of iHeartMedia or Kelsey Weatherday.
0: Who cares? We don't care the games. And it's going to, yes, it will cost a lot of money.
2: There's a Silverado that just ran off the road.
0: It'll cost a lot of money to rebrand the team, like at the stadium and stuff. Let's do it. Spend some millions. Rebrand it, get the city excited again, because they need a refresh big time. Hmm. And I'm a season ticket holder, and I want them to do that. Blue Jackets.
1: Jimmy's right.
0: What a stupid name.
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28: Good morning. I'm Kelsey Webb, and here's what's happening on this Thursday morning. A two-year-old is dead after being pulled from a retention pond at a West Columbus apartment complex. Police found the girl after she was reported missing in the Hilliard Green neighborhood off Hilliard Rome Road. Two more members of the family charged in the Vinton County child abuse case will now undergo competency evaluations. The request came from the attorneys representing Christina and Gary Siders, the grandmother and father of the 16 children rescued 1 month ago. Dr. Anthony Fauci's Senate committee hearing turned heated yesterday. Ohio Senator Bernie Moreno used profanity while criticizing the former public health official over his recommendations in response to the COVID pandemic. More than 10,000 cyclospora cases have been reported in Michigan alone. That's up nearly 3,000 over the last week. And Ohio has the second highest case count in the country with 2,600 confirmed cases. Storm Team 4 meteorologist Macy Tetrick says mostly sunny, a high of 83 today. And that's what's happening on this Thursday morning. I'm Kelsey Webb on the WNCI Morning Zoo.
2: 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This is Dave Kalin, Jimmy Jam, and Kelsey Webb. If we do something good on the air, well, you're welcome. We've done our jobs. But then we turn it into a podcast. And I think on average, there's about five or six breaks a day that we throw up there. So once we're off the air, it's up there anytime you want it at the iHeartRadio app under Dave and Jimmy or DaveandJimmy.com. Let's hope this is one of them. Now, fast-moving, late-breaking joke news you can trust because we cannot trust anything. What's your name?
0: JJ on the Ray Ray. And I don't know, you got a better one?
2: Yeah, Jimmy.
28: That's not Jimmy.
0: Not Jimmy.
2: No, oh, of course not.
28: No.
2: No, not whatsoever.
28: No.
4: We ready?
28: Yes.
0: Okay, here we go. We got JJ. 500 jokes. Let's get to it. 500.
28: Uh-oh. Yep.
0: A raid of a funeral home in Texas found a bucket full of organs. By the way, that's also the official description of Mitch McConnell and his medical files.
28: Oh, that's good.
0: Pretty good. Axl Rose visited a gelato shop in New York. Well, it was a gelato shop. After his visit, it's now a store with a bunch of empty metal bins. Jelly Roll and Bunny XO finalize their divorce. She gets custody of the outhouse. He gets custody of the spittoon. Kelly Ripa missed an episode of Live due to dental surgery. If Michael Strahan did that, he'd miss 6 years of Good Morning America. Miley Cyrus says her new album is a reflection of where she is in her life. Mm. The album is called I Pay All of My Dad's Bills. Personal items belonging to KFC founder Colonel Sanders went up for auction. If you purchase three of those items, you also get mashed potatoes and a biscuit. Brad Pitt and Angelina Jolie's daughter dropped Pitt from her name.
28: Mm-hmm.
0: If I was Brad Pitt's kid, I'd legally change my name to I'm Brad Pitt's kid. David Lee Roth canceled the rest of his summer tour. Mm-hmm. If this affects your plans, you're David Lee Roth. Wrestler Triple H turned 57 this week. He's celebrating with his brother, Preparation. LeBron James signed a 2-year deal to play in Philadelphia. However, if he gets in just one little fight, he'll be sent back to L.A. to live with his uncle in Bel Air. I know. President Trump welcomed the World Series champion Los Angeles Dodgers to the White House. Then he deported half the team. Baseball.
28: Uh-huh. Okay. Yeah, we know.
0: U.S. faces a milk shortage after a cyber... You can laugh at that last joke. It was funny. U.S. faces a milk shortage after a cyber attack on a processing facility. But we can still tap into our emergency reserve, Sydney Sweeney. Florida man was convicted of having sex in public with a vacuum. Ugh. His wife won't leave him, though, because it's really hard to find a man who loves a vacuum that much.
28: Yeah, so true.
0: Walmart lowered prices on everything from beef to Coca-Cola. Or as I put it, breakfast just got cheaper. Pixar laid off hundreds of employees. Well, technically, they were crushed to death by a hopping desk lamp, but you get the point. 105 million Americans are currently not working. There's even a name for them, influencers. Let's see here. Oh, a dog went missing in Nebraska and was found in Indiana 5 years later.
28: What?
0: All I know about this dog is that it's really bad at picking where to live. NASA says China could land a capsule on the moon by 2029. Hmm. But instead of people, it will contain your fortune.
28: Oh, my God.
0: Giant fortune cookie.
28: Yeah.
0: Whatever. A man dressed as a mime was arrested on a Massachusetts hiking trail. Reached for comment, he said. we'll end on that.
28: Okay.
2: That was a lot of thinkers in that one. Breaking joke news you can trust, featuring Jimmy. I don't care what he tells you. This is Dave and Jimmy.
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6: Today, mostly sunny with just a few more clouds by the afternoon. It is dry with a high around 83. I'm Storm Team 4 meteorologist Macy Tetrick on the morning zoo.

TCI. Anytime you get mariachi trumpets in a song, I'm interested. I don't know why. We're going to take a break, coming back with Rando News, and we have tickets to the Dublin Irish Festival, which starts tomorrow and throughout the weekend. There's only one twist on it. We're going to give away these tickets to someone who does not live in Dublin. Because if you live in Dublin, you can afford these tickets. Everybody else is eligible after the

0: That's it for the ads. That noise woke me up.
1: Enjoy lots of sunshine once again on Thursday. Dry weather and mild high temperatures will make it up to about 83 today. Overnight, mostly clear skies and temperatures falling into the lower 60s. I'm Storm Team 4 meteorologist Macy Tetrick on the Morning Zoo.
0: Random news in a moment, but now this for the Dublin Irish Festival, which starts tomorrow in Dublin. All 3 days full of Irish entertainment. 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I'm going to make a qualifier. 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So every spot on planet Earth outside of Dublin, Ohio is eligible. Caller 20 wins at 821-WNCI, 821-962. Dave and Jimmy, this is Rando News. This one for Kelsey. Murder's wrong. I get sick of it when I hear about it. Premeditated murder is wrong. I'm going to give you, it's not funny, but an interesting story. Earlier this month, a 27-year-old woman in Connecticut named Cynthia Martinez was charged with murder after she allegedly killed a man in March. The police aren't saying exactly what they believe the motive to be. However, earlier in the day, Cynthia Googled, "Does God forgive murderers?"
2: Oh, well, yeah. That'll do it.
0: It's guilty. Unclear what the answer she got, yeah, but the browser is a little... No, it doesn't say what it is.
2: Well,
0: there are
2: many gods.
0: While I'm doing this, you can do that, too.
2: Ask
0: go Google.
2: Chat.
0: Yeah, go.
2: Oh, I'm
0: going to
2: get flagged.
0: No, you're not. Now the best, while she's checking, and I can't wait for the answer.
2: Okay.
0: Now the best of late night from last night.
3: A Mega Millions ticket holder in Florida won the $800 million jackpot. And if I know Florida, they're going to use the money to buy 800 million more tickets.
4: Qantas Airlines plane just broke a record for flying for over 24 straight hours. Yeah, although it was just trying to land at Newark for 18 of them.
3: The toy company Hasbro recently partnered with a San Diego restaurant to open an immersive cafe based on the classic board game Candyland. Or if you prefer the game Risk, you can go to Taco Bell.
0: And the answer is...
2: Yes, he does. God does forgive murderers because it's in the Bible that God's ability to forgive when there is sincere repentance and a turning toward him. So if we confess our sins, he is faithful and just and will forgive us.
5: Must be sincere.
2: But that does not mean forgiveness erases the consequences of murder. So God can forgive you.
5: Not in the
2: you,
5: real world.
2: Right, but you still go to prison.
5: Yeah, but you go to heaven. I have a little trouble believing that someone who killed 15 people on their deathbed says, "I repent," is going to heaven.
2: Yeah.
5: And someone who's lived a great life, their whole life might not be.
2: Murderers go to heaven.
5: Oh, yeah, if they repent, well, you'll see it.
0: We'll work on that a little later. Mm. Don't use this as license to go out and do whatever the F you want, okay?
2: Mm.
0: If you're having trouble pooping, you might enjoy this new line of toilet shoes. And they're actually called S-word shoes, if you know what I mean.
2: What?
0: The shoes cannot really be worn outside the bathroom. It's like shoes encased in a little stool.
2: Yeah.
0: The stool raises up. There's a place to put your feet, and it automatically sets your body to the right posture to get it done.
2: Well, there's already the squatty potty that does
0: this
2: that.
0: Is like that, okay. Except these are
2: shoes. I have to put shoes on now?
0: No, it's a stall where there's shoes in it.
2: Well,
0: if you really want it, go to TakeLetLoose.com. That's a stupid name.
2: Oh,
0: Take Let Loose.
2: That is so weird.
0: In a new survey about what do you do when with inheritance. If about half of us would rather inherit nothing at all than have to deal with all the relatives' junk.
2: Mm.
0: And I would say most people, when they get an inheritance, are not really getting substantial money. They're getting all of the relatives' junk. And I've been through those things a couple times. You don't want anybody's junk.
2: No.
0: Now, there are
2: but
0: other...
2: some people get thousands of dollars.
0: Now, there's other inheritances that are really, really nice and tight, and you'll deal with the junk. But most of us are like, yeah, they left you a gift card and this garage full of crap. A man from New York who was paralyzed from the chest down is now regained partial control of his hand and arm thanks to a double neural bypass surgery that basically hooked his brain up to a computer. It allows him to move, again, not allows him to throw 60-yard touchdowns, but he can move his arms and hands. He can feel his dog's fur. He can feel the touch of his sister's hand. Even detect whether he's holding a ball or a coffee cup or an egg and adjust pressure and control. That's wonderful. I mean, let's not clap him out yet. It still takes him a while to do things, but he wasn't doing anything before. According to a study, online sports betting is taking a heavy toll on American savings. Everybody looks at Jimmy. Research has found about 11% of sports bettors spend 5% or more of their monthly income on gambling apps.
2: 5%.
0: And one of the study's authors says, I think we'll look back and shake our heads now at how we just opened the floodgates to gambling. Not long ago, there was none other than the state-issued lottery.
2: Uh-huh.
0: It was hard to become an addict there.
5: But I spend more than 5% of my salary.
2: Yeah.
5: A lot more.
0: You do?
5: Oh, yeah. But it's my hobby, man.
0: I know what you
2: mean. That's true.
5: It's a lot of money. I enjoy going to the casino.
2: Yeah.
5: I like everything about it. I like the lights. I like the smell. I like
2: the smell.
5: I do. It smells like a 5-star hotel when you walk in.
2: Oh, good.
5: And it's free.
0: A TSA. Well, I'm sorry.
2: It's free.
5: It's not necessarily free, but you could make it very affordable.
0: A TSA officer discovered 5 stolen cannonballs, real cannonballs from Fort Morgan, which is a historically significant site from the Civil War. He discovered these cannonballs in a passenger's bag after it triggered an alarm at a security checkpoint. I'm not really reassured too much about the TSA's, skills. Because all of that stuff should flag 5 freaking Civil War cannonballs in a backpack. 5 freaking cannonballs. How do you just tool around with that thinking you're going to get away with it? 5 cannonballs. Did you know owls cannot move their eyes? They don't have eyeballs. They have cylinders.
2: Mm-hmm.
0: That is why an owl can virtually turn its head over the place.
5: No way.
0: Because their eyes won't move, but their heads can.
5: That's cool.
2: Huh.
0: This is Dave and Jimmy.
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0: Going back to the giveaway, we gave away tickets to the Dublin Irish Festival. Thank you for listening. We'll have some more tomorrow.
8: Look.
0: If you didn't win Dublin Arts one shot, Irish Festival tickets today.
8: One opportunity.
0: All in tomorrow.
8: To seize everything you ever wanted.
0: And you finally have
8: one
0: Dublin
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0: Irish
8: 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That you captured.

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1: Dave and Jimmy, happy Thursday. Headlines here, music news here. Something I haven't heard in over 10 years. Made the news. And later, joke news you can trust. That's what I'm looking forward to. It's the good stuff. Now your headlines brought to you by Wright Pat Credit Union.
2: Well, this could be the silliest thing ever. They're talking about hanging a flag, a banner, in Madison Square Garden next to all the championship banners. To commemorate. Yeah, I didn't have to finish doing it. Unbelievable. To commemorate Taylor Swift's wedding.
3: That's really funny.
1: Who are they? Most likely a Swiftie.
2: Well, you know what? They have banners up there for Billy Joel and Harry Styles for the records they've set.
3: Oh, well, right, that's fair enough.
1: But they're records.
3: I guess.
2: Madison Square Garden is discussing erecting a permanent tribute to Taylor and Travis's wedding.
1: Okay.
2: It's a source.
1: Would you like me to schedule you into the meeting on Zoom?
2: Oh, boy.
1: And then in the lower left-hand square is a guy going, no!
2: Lollapalooza kicks off today. Who cares? I agree.
1: No.
2: But
3: Who cares? Okay.
1: Between Lollapalooza and Coachella, this is like the branding of the big acts of the
2: great. But the cool thing is you can live stream it on Disney Plus.
3: Oh.
2: The whole thing.
3: Really?
2: So you can see Charlie XCX, Tate McRae, Lorde.
3: Disney Plus.
2: Olivia Dean.
3: Oh.
2: Who's going to see Olivia Dean? One of you guys?
3: No, one of her promo people.
2: Oh, really?
3: Yeah.
2: I would like to see her on Disney Plus. I guess I'll look up when she's
3: performing. Yeah.
2: Yeah. Then bore everyone who's sitting around me by saying, no, I'm going to watch Olivia Dean. So, Bieber performed at the halftime of the intermission of the FIFA final game, you know?
3: Mm-hmm.
2: And they are, he donated his tennis shoes that he wore that day to be auctioned.
3: That's funny.
2: So, Christie's auctioned them. And
1: come on, knock me back. How much?
2: $26,400.
1: That's pretty good.
2: Not bad. Who wants shoes that Bieber wore?
3: No.
1: Apparently, someone with $26,000, and a charity gets that.
2: That so, he sadly wore.
1: So as laughable as that is, and it is. Okay, good came out of it.
3: I also read that Bieber and Madonna got into it about the performances. Madonna wanted it to be a big spectacle, and she didn't want Bieber to do his slow song. And they got in a fight.
2: She's right.
3: She is right.
2: Yeah. George Clooney got evacuated from his house. He lives in France.
3: Oh, yeah.
2: I thought he was in England. I don't know.
3: No.
2: He's in France.
1: He's got places.
2: Yeah, I bet he does. You know, man, that's something that he would just give up America and go live kind of in obscurity. Because you don't see him on movies or anything anymore.
3: Yeah.
2: I mean, he could still be making a bunch of movies.
3: It might have to do with his wife. And her,
2: maybe.
3: Isn't she like a United Nations?
2: She is.
1: She's interesting. Lawyer. Yes,
3: yeah, that's what she
1: rights.
3: Is. Yeah, yeah.
1: One of those
3: human
1: things.
3: Rights, not United Nations.
2: I'm just shocked more that he didn't give it up. I know he's in some crappy movie with Adam Sandler, but I mean, he could play an elder statesman, father, grandfather. He could do some great movies. He still looks good for his age.
3: I mean, they're raising kids.
2: Yeah, that's problem number one.
1: All right. Dave and Jimmy, now your music news. Diddy's prison sentence got shortened again. His new release date is January 24th, 2028. We'll be there. Katy Perry suffered what's called a spinal tap moment when you're in the middle of a concert and something goes so horribly wrong, it's almost funny. So she's crowd surfing in a giant inflatable bottle. Imagine that. She's
2: still doing
1: that
2: crazy
1: She does
2: crap.
1: Those sort of things, okay? And the fans carried her the wrong way, and for 5 whole minutes, she was stuck in a bottle in the middle of the crowd. There was nothing she could do about it because she was being hoisted up by the crowd. That's funny. Elton John is celebrating 36 years of sobriety. That's great.
3: Wow.
1: And finally, Shania Twain allows me to play really old audio. Shania Twain says she would never take the Brad Pitt reference out of a song called That Don't Impress Me Much.
4: I've never met Brad Pitt, and I just don't know whether he's avoiding me because he's offended that I put him in the lyric of the song, or whether he's just never heard the song before. That's not possible. I wouldn't take Brad Pitt out of the song. Maybe I would add some people. I would add Harry Styles. I would definitely add that don't impress me much. Who do you think you are? Harry Styles.
1: No, the answer is Dave Kalin, Shania. Long time back when they were working that song, and that's a long time back. They did a custom version for several radio stations and radio personalities, and they dropped me in one. Obviously, not creatively, they just dropped me in there.
4: Okay, so you're Dave Kalin. That don't...
2: Such a bad edit.
1: In this day of AI, that just hits so bad and so wonky and so juvenile.
2: So jealous of that, though. I was on the show, and they did it for Dave. Aww. I was like, I'm so jealous about that.
1: So you can play it once every 20 years?
2: So what? You have it. You have Shania Twain going, who do you think you are?
0: Dave Kalin?
1: That's what it sounds like. This is Dave.
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0: WNCI and Somber. Back to Friends. That guy really seems mellow, if not like heavily depressed. So Pasquale stopped by with some pizza. I had mentioned this a moment ago, but it made me look this up. And this is just joy. We used to have a coworker named Samantha. And when I say she was happy, I mean, when pizza came, it was like, I don't know, she had a multiple orgasm. But when she goes to her car and turns the key and it starts, it was like the greatest thing that ever happened. So we would just wait to announce the arrival of free pizza to Samantha.
1: Oh, my goodness! OMG!
0: It's the little things.
2: Yeah. Your little head explodes.
1: What? I already ate my muffin, but I'm going to do it.
2: You can do it.
0: Yeah, Samantha weighed 105 pounds, so she could eat anything she wanted. Now news.
3: All right, another gorgeous day. Day 2 at the fair.

0: $3 Thursday at the fair, so you can sample smaller portions. You can get a lobe of a ear.
1: Who does?
0: Also yesterday at Big Ten Media Days, Ryan Day was asked about the new patch deal with Chase, and he said initially, he said absolutely not because the Chase logo is blue, but then they said, no, we're going to make it white.
1: Oh, and, he gets it.
0: And he was like, okay, I'll take that $17 million. Also, Jeremiah Smith.
2: Wonder how much
0: Smith,
2: the football department gets.
0: Of that portion.
2: I hope 16.
0: They should get a large amount.
1: What? Yeah. Field hockey don't play itself.
0: Yeah. Does field hockey bring in the money?
2: No. Do we need field hockey?
1: Have you been to an Ohio State field hockey game?
0: Yes, I have.
1: Swimming in dough. They pass around buckets of cash. Continue.
0: Also, Jeremiah
2: Smith. Someone tried to set me up with a field hockey player when I was at Ohio State.
0: Oh.
2: I said, hey, we got a girl. She's seen you. She likes to go out with you. She plays field hockey. I'm like, sweet. I'm going to date. And I was a freshman. I'm like, I'm going to date an athlete at Ohio State. I got so excited. And they had arranged for us to meet. And I was like, oh.
0: What was wrong?
2: Well, I remember League of Their Own, the one girl who didn't quite have the looks that the other girls had. Mm-hmm. She was in that category.
0: Aw, and you. Yeah. And you. What kind of league
1: Rosie
0: were you
1: O'Donnell.
0: In?
1: O'Donnell.
2: No, it wasn't Rosie. No. I was a no name.
0: Okay.
2: I was in a much higher league.
0: Oh,
2: that.
0: You deserve much better.
2: Yes.
0: Yeah. Like
1: did
0: maybe,
1: you
0: just
1: say that?
2: Back then
1: you
2: I was.
1: You pompous son
0: well,
1: of
0: he
1: a
0: was
1: bitch.
0: He was in the marching band, so I'm sure marching band.
2: I was a band geek, yes, but still.
1: How low is the bar in this conversation?
2: I could do better than that.
1: Is it just walking vertical
0: like
1: makes you a stud?
0: Would be better for you?
2: Well, I tried my shot at a few cheerleaders.
0: Oh, a cheerleader.
2: And I had my shot at one of them.
0: I'm sure cheerleaders date marching band members all the time.
2: My squad leader was dating a cheerleader.
0: Hmm.
2: He played cymbals, and he was dating a beautiful cheerleader.
0: And that's the last time that ever happened.
2: Whatever.
1: Can you go with the NEWS?
0: Yeah, Jeremiah Smith said at Media Days that he was offered $10 million to leave Ohio State by another school. Jimmy's not really buying it. Maybe it wasn't like an official
2: offer. I don't know if anybody
0: offer.
2: Getting $10 million.
0: Okay. But we think it's Miami. Also, some students go back to school in just 2 weeks. Upper Arlington, Grandview, Bexley, Buckeye Valley.
1: Is that when they actually get on the bus or is that when the teachers show up?
0: No, actually on the bus. First day of school.
1: Your August. Countdown in your house is how long?
0: Well, we have about 3 weeks, August 20th.
1: Ooh.
0: So it's happening. And for me, it's all the same because we send our kids away every day, no matter what, camp, school, you know, as I don't, I mean, parenting is really hard for me.
1: Something
0: so.
1: About your delivery is very disconcerting.
0: Send them away with
1: my,
0: you.
1: My children, I really don't want in my.
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0: 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While it may rain this weekend, today,
1: Today, mostly sunny with just a few more clouds by the afternoon. It is dry with a high around 83. I'm Storm Team 4 meteorologist Macy Tetrick on the Morning Zoo.
0: These are the days you remember when you're off on the berm on 71. There's 1 foot of snow and ODOT is yet to plow.

0: Dave and Jimmy. This is Dave Kalin, Jimmy Jam, and Kelsey Webb. If we do something good on the air, well, you're welcome. We've done our jobs. 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And I think on average, there's about 5 or 6 breaks a day that we throw up there. 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Let's hope this is one of them. Now, fast-moving, late-breaking joke news you can trust, because we cannot trust anything. What's your name?
1: JJ on the Ray Ray. And I don't know, you got a better one?
0: Yeah, Jimmy.
2: That's not Jimmy.
1: Not Jimmy.
0: No, oh, of course not.
2: No,
0: not whatsoever.
2: No.
3: We ready?
2: Yes.
1: Okay, here we go. We got
2: JJ.
1: 500 jokes. Let's get to it. 500.
2: Uh-oh.
1: Yep. A raid of a funeral home in Texas found a bucket full of organs. By the way, that's also the official description of Mitch McConnell and his medical files.
2: Oh, that's good.
1: Pretty good. Axl Rose visited a gelato shop in New York. Well, it was a gelato shop. After his visit, it's now a store with a bunch of empty metal bins. Jelly Roll and Bunny XO finalize their divorce. She gets custody of the outhouse. He gets custody of the spittoon. Kelly Ripa missed an episode of Live due to dental surgery. If Michael Strahan did that, he'd miss 6 years of Good Morning America. Miley Cyrus says her new album is a reflection of where she is in her life. Mm. The album is called I Pay All of My Dad's Bills. Personal items belonging to KFC founder Colonel Sanders went up for auction. If you purchase 3 of those items, you also get mashed potatoes and a biscuit. Brad Pitt and Angelina Jolie's daughter dropped Pitt from her name.
2: Mm-hmm.
1: If I was Brad Pitt's kid, I'd legally change my name to I'm Brad Pitt's kid. David Lee Roth canceled the rest of his summer tour. Mm-hmm. If this affects your plans, you're David Lee Roth. Wrestler Triple H turned 57 this week. He's celebrating with his brother, Preparation. LeBron James signed a 2-year deal to play in Philadelphia. However, if he gets in just one little fight, he'll be sent back to L.A. to live with his uncle in Bel Air. President Trump welcomed the World Series champion Los Angeles Dodgers to the White House. Then he deported half the team. Baseball.
2: Uh-huh, okay. Yeah, we know.
1: U.S. faces a milk shortage after a cyber... You can laugh at that last joke. It was funny. U.S. faces a milk shortage after a cyber attack on a processing facility. But we can still tap into our emergency reserve, Sydney Sweeney. Florida man was convicted of having sex in public with a vacuum. Ugh. His wife won't leave him, though, because it's really hard to find a man who loves a vacuum that much.
2: Yeah, so true.
1: Walmart lowered prices on everything from beef to Coca-Cola. Or as I put it, breakfast just got cheaper. Pixar laid off hundreds of employees. Well, technically, they were crushed to death by a hopping desk lamp, but you get the point. 105 million Americans are currently not working. There's even a name for them, influencers. Let's see here. Oh, a dog went missing in Nebraska and was found in Indiana 5 years later.
2: What?
1: All I know about this dog is that it's really bad at picking where to live. NASA says China could land a capsule on the moon by 2029. Hmm. But instead of people, it will contain your fortune.
2: Oh, my God.
1: Giant fortune cookie.
2: Yeah.
1: Whatever. A man dressed as a mime was arrested on a Massachusetts hiking trail. Reached for comment, he said. we'll end on that.
2: Okay.
0: That was a lot of thinkers in that one. Breaking joke news you can trust, featuring Jimmy. I don't care what he tells you. This is Dave and Jimmy.
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0: Enjoy lots of sunshine once again on Thursday. Dry weather and mild high temperatures will make it up to about 83 today. Overnight, mostly clear skies and temperatures falling into the lower 60s. I'm Storm Team 4 meteorologist Macy Tetrick on the Morning Zoo.
1: Macy's very accurate, but I'm thinking we should give her a bullhorn. We should give her something to project.
2: She seemed very pleasant, I think.
3: I love her on the news.
2: I've never seen her.
3: Oh, she went to the fair?
2: Get out of here. She went to the fair?
3: She tried to do a butter sculpture. She was really adorable.
2: Really?
3: Yeah. Just telling you. Yeah. I don't know where she's from. There's a slight accent in there. I can't tell.
1: And now news.
3: Okay, here we go. State Fair Day 2. What's going on? Going to be beautiful again today. Not hot and humid. Less breezy today, but also the concert tonight is Blippi. So if you have kids, you might
1: be
3: going.
1: Do you know Blippi?
3: I sure do know Blippi. Not a fan, but...
1: But what is it?
3: He's this guy who wears a weird hat and does activities with young children. Huh.
1: It sounds like one out of 10 stories on NBC4.com. It really does.
3: $3 Thursdays today at the fair. You can sample smaller portions, so you can like go and try a bunch of things.
2: Get half an elephant ear.
3: Yes, exactly.
1: Why?
2: I know.
3: Why? So that you could try a bunch of stuff instead of just eating one thing and wanting
1: barf. Golden Corral and just has one plate of something small.
3: A sampler.
1: You're going to the fair.
3: Boxer featured at Big Ten Media Days yesterday. Some takeaways. Ryan Day said when he was approached about the Chase patch, he said absolutely not because the Chase logo is blue.
2: But I was so happy to hear him say that.
3: Yeah, it was.
2: But he's actually paying attention. And I don't care as much as other people do.
3: Yeah.
2: I wouldn't have cared if Kroger put a blue patch on there. Okay, we're not going to
3: get over it.
2: Yes. All right. Yeah.
3: And then Jeremiah Smith said he did turn down $10 million in an NIL deal to leave Ohio State in the offseason. He didn't say what school, but he insinuated that it was Miami.
1: And
3: he's from Florida.
1: Football perspective. Here, he's a known commodity. He has a known relationship with a known quarterback. Miami, you're going to, I don't know who's the guy. Because they lost their guy from last year.
2: Carson Beck. Oh, no, the receiver?
1: Yeah.
2: No, he's still back. Malachi or whatever. Tony.
1: No. I'm talking about Jeremiah Smith.
2: Yeah.
1: Here he knows who he's throwing to.
2: Oh, yeah. They lost Carson Beck. Yeah.
3: Oh.
2: Do you want to hear Ryan Day talking about the patch?
3: Yes, I do.
2: Here we go. Why aren't you getting it, Dave?
4: All right, it's up there, bro. I don't know what to tell you.
2: It's playing. I can hear it in my
3: ears. Well, they approached me and I said,
4: nope.
3: Absolutely not.
4: Nope.
3: And then they said it would be white.
4: In 30 seconds, I grew a beard as big as Rip Van Winkle.
3: All right, so now 3 of the 4 family members from the Vinton County child abuse case will have competency evaluations. So what does that tell you?
1: I think it's just.
3: Yeah, for sure. But I mean, I don't think that these people knew the extent to... of what they were doing, you know? Maybe they weren't mentally.
2: We don't know this. We don't know if they're evil or if they're just mentally disabled.
3: I'm just saying, if their attorneys, 3 of them, are getting mental health evaluations, I would think
2: that's their defense.
1: Their defense attorneys?
2: That's their defense.
1: That's probably what I'd do too if I was a defense attorney.
2: You want to say these people are mental issues?
3: You're right. I don't know. I don't know anything.
1: You're not
2: glad you're a news girl.

0: Direct from Hollywood with Ryan Seacrest.
1: We're living in an era with a lot of fear and uncertainty in the entertainment industry, the most of it centered around AI, kind of taken over. But one of the most creative, multidimensional artists out there is much more concerned with human interference than AI itself.
2: Yeah, will.i.am, the legendary Black Eyed Peas mastermind who tells Variety, right now is the time for the dreamer, not the regurgitator of yesterday's imaginations, which is what he dubbed AI.
3: He says it's all about new imagination because AI is not doing the actual imagination thing yet. So it actually presents an opportunity to dream up new things.
1: He's got a point. AI is basically the most advanced photocopier in the history of the world. So things it can copy, it will. But really fresh new ideas have to come from humans.
2: Yeah, Will has another interesting point. He says AI music has been trained on all music. So that's good and bad. It doesn't know the difference, which means it's going to factor in a lot of bad material, reducing its chance at greatness.
1: And will.i.am says AI is not inherently dangerous or bad. It's people making decisions about how to use AI that are the biggest threat.
0: That's direct from Hollywood. We're back.

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And any time of year is a good time for DQ and a

0: who need as many people in their corner as possible. Miracle Treat Day at DQ is happening today, which means enjoying a tasty Blizzard treat will help raise funds for Children's Miracle Network Hospitals.
1: And for every Blizzard treat order today, $1 or more will be donated benefiting local children's hospitals, which is something that I know is incredibly important for you, Ryan.
0: Yes, my foundation, we have worked in 15 different pediatric hospitals across the country. The patients have so much ambition and creativity, and the doctors and nurses are amazing.
2: Yeah, and I actually saw that this has been going on for 42 years now, and the DQ system has raised $185 million for children's hospitals through Children's Miracle Network, which is amazing.
1: And by the way, I might have gone on a little side mission on the way to work this morning and picked up a Blizzard treat to do my part and treat myself.
0: Butterfinger.
1: It's here.
0: That's the one I want.
1: There's also Oreo. There's strawberry, angel food cake, s'mores,
0: I didn't any of that.
1: Ooh,
0: I just need Butterfinger.
1: S'mores?
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Hi, it's Dave and Jimmy in the Morning, live Friday with lip reading on the radio and the leftover lottery. I like a little mystery in my teases. 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
1: Ryan Seacrest, Sissany, Tanya here. Let me get this to you because a couple people were asking, when is this happening? Well, it's happening now, but what are they most likely to cheat? Your partner, they did all this research on this stuff, right? So there's a time and a day that people most commonly cheat. Do you know what time and day it is?
2: It's got to be late night.
1: It's not late night. It's crazy this time. I don't know how they pull it off. Maybe, I don't know, because they say they're in traffic or something. Friday's at 6:45 p.m.
2: What?
1: Friday's at 6:45. That's when most people are most likely to mess around on
3: you. I believe that.
1: Why do you believe that?
3: Because it's like Friday, the end of the week, and then you can blame it on I got stuck at work.
1: I get stuck at work or getting home?
3: Yeah, or like
1: Tuesday
3: we're doing happy
1: nights.
3: Hour with my coworkers. Right.
2: We got to finish this project.
1: Are the second most common. Just saying.
3: Yeah.
1: Tuesdays.
3: Taco Tuesday.
1: Today's quote of the day. Your triggers are your teachers. Pay attention to what makes you flinch.
3: That
1: makes you uncomfortable.
3: So
2: and you have
3: good.
2: To work on yourself.
1: Please.
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1: This week, Sissany brought this story to our attention.
2: Yeah.
1: She said more and more parents are getting involved in their kids' dating lives. So, Ma, hey, how are you?
3: Oh. Hey, how's my favorite team?
2: Oh, great. Cute.
4: We're doing good. Right.
1: Now, if my mother were in control of a Hinge or a whatever.
2: Bumble.
5: yeah.
1: Bumble. How would that go?
3: Well, you know, I'm not a app person or a Hinge girl or whatever, but I would think a great sense of humor, very, very honest and trustworthy, has to love food and wine.
2: Hey, this is good. See?
1: Good,
2: she
1: Ma,
2: could
1: you,
2: totally yeah. do this.
1: You may be all right for this gig.
3: Yeah, food and wine and also exercise.
2: Yes. Oh, that's true. Has to be active.
1: I'm a simple guy.
5: I know, and you could easily filter through these apps with those parameters in mind.
2: Family-oriented.
3: Well, that's really interesting that the parents even want to be involved.
1: I know.
2: I think there's been so many breakups that it's time that they... Take
1: I hear the desire in your voice, Mother, as you talk about this. There's no denying it that you want to be involved. All right. Well, I love you, and I will call you later to catch up on all the things.
5: We love you, Connie.
2: Okay. Love you, Connie.
3: Love you. Miss you too. Bye.
1: Bye-bye.
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Hi, it's Dave and Jimmy in the Morning, live Friday with lip reading on the radio and the leftover lottery. I like a little mystery in my teases. It ought to be fun tomorrow on WNCI.

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Seacrest here, Sissy and Tanya. Caller on three, who I'm told is a little stressed about a relationship issue. 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

0: WNCI 97.9, Ryan Seacrest with you on Columbus's number one hit music station. All right, Kate is on the line. So what's happening with your friend's boyfriend? How can we help?
1: So this weekend we were at another friend's birthday, and my friend's boyfriend was very touchy-feely with one of the other friends that was there. And I've noticed this, like, the last few times we've hung out. He, like, puts his arm around her and rubs her back and sits really close and, like, touches her thigh. Like, it's just really weird. And he's also liked almost all of her photos on Instagram, too.
2: And this is, like, a person in the friend circle?
1: Yeah.
2: Wow.
0: So what do you what should you do here?
1: I'm not sure. Should I, like, tell her? Should I get involved? Should I just, like, leave it alone?
2: You need to get some evidence.
3: Oh, no. This is
0: good. Oh, jeez.
3: Like, no. CIA.
2: No, it's not that big of a deal.
0: It's CIA.
2: The next time you see this happening, just take a little video.
1: Okay.
3: He's going to notice somebody taking a video of him.
2: No. But you know what? This happened to me in my friend group. And I did it not even knowing. It was like a weekend that we all went to Vegas, and the girlfriend didn't happen to go, but her boyfriend went. And she's the one that noticed in all of the pictures that he was touchy-feely with the girl and confronted him. And turns out they actually did hook up that weekend. And then that was it. So I'm telling you, hard evidence.
0: Kate, there's your advice from us. Good luck. And we appreciate you reaching out and sharing it with us.
1: Thank you.
0: All right.
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Lizzo's social media handle across all the apps is at Lizzo Be Eating, all the lowercase, which has led some fans to misread it as Lizzo Beating. And even many of those who have read it right have wrongly assumed it's a reference to the slang term eating.

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0: 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Sisney, what's the 1 minute rule the people are talking about now?
1: It's gone viral and it makes so much sense and it'll really kind of help you get your life together.
0: Wow. That seems like,
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0: 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It's Seacrest and Tanya and Sissany. I keep hearing about this 1 minute rule that will 60 seconds or less that could change your life.
1: Yes.
0: And it's something we could do right now.
1: Yes.
0: I don't understand how it could change my life in 1 minute.
1: Because if it can take 60 seconds or less, you should do it.
0: What is it?
1: It's chores. It's the little things that pile up in your house and you tackle them on the spot, like hanging up your coat instead of just draping it over the couch or the chair when you get home.
0: Towels on the floor.
1: Wiping down the counter.
2: Or putting the mail instead of piling it up for millions and millions of papers.
1: All of these little
0: oatmeal
1: things.
0: Oatmeal bowls left in the sink.
1: It'll reduce your stress levels. Like, if my family followed this rule, it would be life-changing for us. We wouldn't have our shoes and coats and backpacks all over the house like we usually do.
0: You don't flush every time, right? In the middle of the night, you save it till the morning.
1: No, you should definitely flush every time.
2: Yeah, we don't flush every time.
0: Yeah, I don't. It's the middle of the night. Like, who's going in there?
1: Yeah.
0: It's like, if you go in there, you're not paying attention anyway.
1: Mm-hmm. If I walked into Michael's middle of the night urine that has been sitting there, I think I would vomit.
2: If it's yellow, let it mellow.
1: No.
0: Watch some more of The Pit. You won't vomit as easily.
1: Oh, my gosh. We tried to watch The Pit the other day while you were eating breakfast burritos.
0: No, you cannot.
1: And he was like, can you
0: please turn this off? Like, the blood's like squirting out, right?
1: It was. And our burrito was like a big burrito that had like chorizo in it.
0: Guts. I have to turn away. Ew. I mean, it's a great show. And Noah Wiley and the team are amazing in it. But I have to turn away.
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Hi, it's Dave and Jimmy in the morning. Live Friday with lip reading on the radio and the leftover lottery. I like a little mystery in my teases. It ought to be fun tomorrow on WNCI.

0: Tanya has a trending report here. So Kendall Jenner and Jacob Elordi did a little getaway to Tokyo, right?
1: So they were in Japan, and Dumois posted these like shots of them like walking on the street together. And but we all saw photos because some of the restaurants that they went to, some of the owners and people that worked there were posting these pictures with them on social media. But what I want to hone in on is why I think that these two are more serious than we all thought. Okay, so they're basically wearing matching outfits. Kendall Jenner had on a black t-shirt, matching pants, a navy cap with like a cream sweater tied around her waist. Jacob, same black t-shirt, same navy hat, blue jeans, and a pair of yellow sneakers. I feel like when you start dressing similarly and morphing styles with the person you're dating, you're a little bit more serious than just casually dating. Am I right?
0: Yes. And I will tell you this. I'm totally aligned with the thinking. Like, when I'm serious with someone, we wear the same onesie.
1: Yes.
0: And I love a onesie. Yes. You know, the onesies that zip up from your crotch?
2: Okay. Yeah. Like a cutesy, like fluffy onesie.
0: Pajamas.
2: Pajamas.
0: With feet. You get in the feet.
2: The zipper.
0: You zip them up. You put them over your shoulders.
2: Where do you wear those?
1: Yeah.
0: I wear them at night. I will bring one in one day. I have a glam onesie.
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Ryan Seacrest and Sissany and Tanya and everybody. Thank you for listening. We love being here. Oh, yeah. Turn it up. Next, where you can get the best sleep in the universe.

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1: All right. So what were we talking about? Yeah, the astronauts. So I was watching the news, and the astronauts, they're talking about sleep, and he says, is it Butch? The guy, he says, you know, I got the best sleep of my life in space. I think you sleep better in space than you do on Earth. Now, I never wanted to go to space. I'm not one of those people that needs to test space.
2: Right.
1: You start flirting with good sleep, and I don't know. Given the opportunity,
2: no.
1: I wouldn't mind catching worth of sleep up there.
2: I need to. How are they sleeping? Because they're not in a bed.
1: I guess because you're floating. Like, I don't know, your body relaxes.
2: Wait, do they have to, like, tether themselves to the wall so they don't float around?
3: Okay.
1: I didn't watch the whole thing.
3: Maybe space is like water because you're, you know, like weightless. So maybe you get a water bed and you can mimic the sleep that they have in space.
1: Oh my gosh. I'm never going to find a relationship if I have a water bed.
2: No. Wait, can you imagine?
3: What's wrong with a water bed?
1: Are you kidding? What is wrong with a waterbed?
2: Yeah. Is it like 1970?
1: Need I get the back room to chime in on this for you?
3: So you're telling me if I texted Robbie and said we should get a waterbed, he would like be like, don't.
1: Try it.
2: Yeah. Okay. He would be like, what is wrong with you? Do we
1: try
2: need
1: it.
2: To go see a medic?
1: Try it.
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Wrapping it up for us today. We're talking about the astronauts are going to get better sleep in space than Earth. Tanya's like, well, why not just get a waterbed? And there was big pushback, obviously, because waterbeds are no more. Okay, that's it, guys. We're doing no more. We have no more left. We

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Hey, I'm Maxwell stepping in with Kehlani coming your way. Music from Taylor Swift and Doja Cat on deck. And how about we give you money? 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

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I like a little mystery in my teases. It ought to be fun tomorrow on WNCI.

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you don't know who Robin is, she is an icon. Swedish artist, pop star, producer, all that. She decided to tap in Zara Larsson on the remix of her song, Talk To Me. And it's low-key fire, fam.

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You know, I'm kind of glad I didn't get invited to Taylor Swift's wedding because, by the looks of things, Avril Lavigne is a kleptomaniac and is stealing stuff. What's up, man? 97.9 WNCI. Simone Biles at an appearance over the weekend. She was doing a little Q&A when a fan asked her if they could get a little tea, a little insight from Taylor's wedding. You know, Simone was there. Avril performed. And she says that Avril stole her sunglasses. Simone DM'd Avril, quote, "Yo, can I get those YSLs back?" But I don't know how it went down. She didn't elaborate. She did say that she

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Tom Holland. What's up, Zendaya? Yeah, I'm hyped to see this film right here. 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

0: WNCI is the soundtrack for you today, huh, April? What's up?
1: I'm actually moving. I'm moving to a new apartment.
0: I love that.
1: So I'm packing up my whole life right now.
0: Moving absolutely sucks. Like, it is the worst situation ever, right?
1: Oh, it's the worst. Yeah. It's absolutely the worst.
0: I've moved a bunch of times for work. I mean, sometimes even, like, right down the street. But saving the money on rent, that's always the best, though. You know what I'm saying? Saving that $600.
1: Yeah. But I love that for you. I love the money save.
0: Yeah, that's... Money is always... Saving money is always nice. What about us giving you money? $1,000 will pay your bills next.

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I like a little mystery in my teases. It ought to be fun tomorrow on WNCI.

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CI. Soon we will send you to Vegas for our iHeartRadio Music Festival. I'm Maxwell with you, and to get you excited about the show this September, going to drop some Zara Larsson on you and some info about another artist or a group hitting the stage in Vegas. Hang tight. I know.

I'm going to make a prediction. The place is going to be full of pink, blue, strobe lights, dolphins, and mermaids when Zara Larsson performs at our iHeartRadio Music Festival. I'm going to make another prediction. Be surprised if the building doesn't, like, lift off of its foundation.

0: towards the Grammys, big, bold, I'm here for it. Now, if you haven't heard, the Grammys have changed up a few things, and they actually added a category, an award for Best Asian Pop Music Performance. Well, BTS is like, what? And decided that they're going to withdraw themselves from the 2027 Grammy Awards, not submitting any of their music from this amazing Arirang album, by the way. One of the dopest albums I ever heard, and it's for a very good cause. Every time I get the chance to talk to the guys, they are very passionate, and they love the fact that they are sharing their Korean culture with the world. But why must it be put into a box? Why is it categorized as Asian pop music performance at the Grammys? They want their music to be universal. Quote, "We have decided not to enter the Grammys this year. I hope that music can be heard and loved for what it is, rather than being divided by region or language." And for that, BTS, that is why ARMY loves you.
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Columbus's number one hit music station, WNCI. You got to hear if you're trying to win money. You got bills to take care of. Let us take care of them with $1,000. Another keyword shortly following Sabrina Carpenter and Justin Bieber. Yeah, that's what's on the way. Right now it's House Tour on 97.9

Hi, it's Dave and Jimmy in the Morning, live Friday with lip reading on the radio and the leftover lottery. I like a little mystery in my teases. It ought to be fun tomorrow on WNCI.

0: Day. Yeah, and Bieber right now neck and neck with Jay-Z as, this is according to Kalshi, the two that are going to headline the halftime show for the upcoming Super Bowl. Yeah, Super Bowl Sunday, Valentine's Day. We're going to find out a whole lot of things about how we feel about our significant others, right? Hey, I got one quick question. Amber, hey, where were you? This is random, but where were you banned from?
1: I'm not allowed in one particular Dunkin' Donuts. Oh. They actually have my picture up behind the register. I'm not allowed in.
0: What? Are you kidding me?
1: There was a
0: what happened? Yeah,
1: fight on a night when I was drinking. It was a whole thing.
0: Okay.
1: The manager and I had history. I'm not allowed back.
0: So apparently Amanda doesn't run on Dunkin'. Okay. Stay with me. We run on these commercials for just a few and then we go nonstop on WNCI.
2: 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That's fun. Enter it now.
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Hi, it's Dave and Jimmy in the morning. 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

You've been saving up for a bit. You got approximately 3.88 million Canadian or 2.7 million U.S. dollars in the bank. The reason why I say Canadian is because 31 Victoria Avenue, that's in Ontario, Canada. That's the OG Gilmore Girls house. And by the way, I've always had a tough time saying Gilmore Girls. Like, it just doesn't roll off the tongue properly. But anyway, original house is a... It's a house that was built in 1875, Victorian Heritage property. It's up for sale now if you want to buy it. WNCI.

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Every time I hear Sabrina Carpenter, I think Lollapalooza. We were hanging out a couple of years ago. Lollapalooza kicked off today in Chicago. 97.9 WNCI. Commercial free with the latest from Niall Horan. Yeah. So good. And as we talk, tastes so good. Let me take a sip. Hold on. I got my Saratoga water right here. Yeah. Tastes so good.

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There's more money in your future with your $1,000 pay your bills keyword next on WNCI. Ariana Grande making sure that Brighter Days Ahead isn't just an album title. It's also the plan backstage. 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Getting care packages, financial assistance for mental health services, and access to professionals who can connect them with therapists and counselors. Now, you know that tomorrow is going to be a New Music Friday. Pedal drops. And here on WNCI, you're going to hear new tunes from the new album. Here's Hate That I Made You Love Me on 97.9 WNCI.

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I like a little mystery in my teases. It ought to be fun tomorrow on WNCI.

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Bruno Mars was just at Wembley in London, and for the last night of his show, last-minute tickets were available, but they were labeled as audio-only tickets because they were obstructed view and fans couldn't see the stage, but you can still be a part of the party and hear the show. I wonder if that's going to become a thing in the future. 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

0: by Gonzo's waiting in the wings. But Isabella, I promised I would play that Dracula for
1: Thanks,
0: you, okay?
1: Maxwell.
0: You're welcome.
1: Thank you.
0: You're welcome.
1: Oh, my God, you have an awesome night.
0: Well, I'm not leaving just yet. I'm just saying hang with me and I'll play your request after the commercials, okay?
1: Okay, thanks.
0: All right, hang tight.
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Justin and singer Robin have officially formed a partnership, a remix of Robin's Talk to Me, now titled Talk to Me Zara. Of course, Zara Larsson ready for night number one, the iHeartRadio Music Festival in Vegas, coming up September. It is sold out. Tickets for night number two. Need some cash. Two songs, your chance at $1,000. It's Gonzo with Olivia Rodrigo, Drop Dead on WNCI.

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2: 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It's Kayla.

0: WNCI, it's Gonzo. We're going to see Teddy Swims here in Columbus coming up September 30th. Of course, getting ready for Tuesday. Nelly's going to be in Columbus. That's at the Ohio State Fair, which officially kicked off yesterday. Stop by to say what's up to some friends. Get ready for the weekend stuff going on there. Grab the lemonade, a Coney dog. Any weekend plans? There you go. That's going on. And don't forget the Dublin Irish Festival kicks off officially tomorrow. Got your Olivia Dean on the way. Also, Sabrina Carpenter's house tour next on WNCI.
1: The Nissan Rogue. Pack it. Push it. Rev it. Rip it. Test it. Trust it. Drive it. It can take it. The 2026 Nissan Rogue. Built for all the noisy, crazy, happy...

little road trip. Also performing Tate McRae, John Summit, Lord of the Smashing Pumpkins. Sabrina Carpenter performed last year, Shut It Down. Huge performance. Got a house tour. 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

Hi, it's Dave and Jimmy in the Morning, live Friday with lip reading on the radio and the leftover lottery. I like a little mystery in my teases. It ought to be fun tomorrow on WNCI.

show. Happy almost weekend. Getting ready for midnight. Ariana Grande's brand new album, Petal, is going to be dropping tomorrow just in time for New Music Friday. Going to be featuring new songs off that album all day for you. Get your Ariana Grande, Hate That It Made You Love Me on the Way, Tame Impala. Do some Harry Styles next. Anything else? 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

97.9 WNCI. It's Gonzo. Hungry, trying to figure out what to do for dinner. The funny thing is, I walked into the radio station earlier. The salespeople that work here ordered a bunch of pizza. I was like, all right, that sounds good. Get a little work done. Went back out to the kitchen to try it. It's all gone. Tolo's and Romeo's down the street on 5th. That might be the move here in a second.

It's Gonzo. Quick vibe check. Got your Jack Harlow on the way, Olivia Rodrigo, Stupid Song, Bieber, Speed Demon, and about 5 minutes out, another $1,000 just in time for the weekend for Pay Your Bills. Ariana Grande, Hate That It Made You Love Me, WNCI.

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Sombra's going to be in Columbus November 8th. 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He's also performing tonight, Lollapalooza in Chicago. Also performing tonight, Bella Kay, 5 Seconds of Summer, John Summit. And if you're taking a road trip this weekend to go, I just want to say how jealous I am. Stuck working. Bruno Mars performed Lollapalooza in Chicago back in 2018. Still just amazed by that performance a couple months back at the Shoe. Risk It All on WNCI.

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By Friday, with lip reading on the radio and the leftover lottery. I like a little mystery in my teases. It ought to be fun tomorrow on WNCI.